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1: The Chuckanut 50K, one of the Pacific Northwest iconic trail ultra marathons, once again demonstrated that its community of runners is as committed to the trails as they are to racing them. 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That all goes towards investing in outdoor spaces and the organizations that work to maintain and protect them. Thanks to all the runners out there for creating this good news.
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We are a cat house at the Van Driver Place, and there's something about a tabby that just warms all of our hearts. Lady Freya was our cafe critter this morning from the Whatcom Humane Society. She is so gorgeous. 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

0: Cafe 104.1. I'm Scotty Van Driver, and this is your top of the hour ticket station. And as we head into the last few weeks of summer, there are still a lot of great shows. Dave Matthews Band, B-52s, and Devo. And coming up August 30th at White River Amphitheater, Train always puts on a great show. Joining them, Bare Naked Ladies and Matt Nathanson. You can get your top of the hour tickets all week on Cafe This Morning with Dave Allen and Patrice. Just be one of the first 12 callers at the top of each hour, 6, 7, 8, and 9. You'll go into our drawing at 9:30. We've got a link to buy your tickets and all the rules at cafe.com.
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0: Cafe 104.1. I'm Scotty Van Driver. What Pacific Northwest landmark would you like to own a piece of? You know, over the last couple of years, we've collected a giant KFC bucket from Bellingham. We've got a hunk of the Bellingham graffiti rock. And then I saw Mount Baker Theater was selling some of their old theater seats. I think we could line the studio with that for Festive Fridays. That would be a fun story to have. Scott in Everson wants the giant chicken from Dunny's Restaurant. I just looked it up. I know that giant chicken. I didn't necessarily know it was part of a restaurant. Becky says she has an actual piece of the King Dome, which is now long gone since about 2000. What would you want to own a piece of? Facebook.com/Cafe104.1.
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6: 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Northbound, everything is great, 5 minutes or less all the way across. Coming southbound, though, you've got close to an hour 15, maybe an hour and 20 minutes at both the Peace Arch and Truck Crossing. About a half hour in Linden, Sumas, your best bet, just 5 minutes there. Sunshine tomorrow, although we're seeing wildfire smoke move into the area, especially toward

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Cafe 104.1. Two people in Seattle have submitted a petition to recall Mayor Katie Wilson, alleging she has neglected her legal duty to maintain public safety and peace. Apparently now that goes to a technical review by the King County Prosecuting Attorney's Office. If they approve it, we'll start seeing people collecting signatures for a few months.

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1: 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At Mei Hua Chinese School in Bellingham, they don't just teach Mandarin. 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

Scotty Van Driver, getting ready to open up the Northwest Washington Fair tomorrow in Linden. I'm going to be there from 10 till noon for the actual opening, and then back for my show between 4 and 7 o'clock, and I don't think I could ask for a better day to do it. Sunny and 80 tomorrow. Chance for a little bit of rain Friday morning before the fair opens up, but by the time you get out there in the afternoon, another sunny and 79-degree day. That's what it's like all the way through the weekend.

people think there's not a lot of summer left, but there's plenty of time to get in a race at Skagit Speedway, to check out Mach 1 Adventure Park in Bellingham, and to caffeinate yourself at Cruisin' Coffee on the way there. You get that whole bundle when you win that prize tomorrow at 7:40 on Cafe This Morning with Dave Allen and Patrice. They're playing Dave's A Big Fat Liar. 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
1: Western Washington University student Nathan Christner recently won 1 national and 3 district American Advertising Awards, also known as Addies, for building an advertisement for a game controller for mobile devices. That's 4 Addy trophies. The Addies is an award program for anything related to advertising, from posters to movie trailers. After Western, Nathan already has a job lined up in the advertising industry thanks to winning those awards. Congratulations to Nathan Christner on his Addy Awards. And this good news.
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0: Cafe 104.1. I'm Scotty Van Driver. If you could own a piece of a landmark in the Pacific Northwest, what would you want? I saw a couple weeks ago, Mount Baker Theater had some of their old theater seats available at the Restore. How cool would that be if we got a bunch of those and put them around the walls here in the studio for Festive Friday? Pieces of the Mount Baker Theater here. Teresa wants the King Frog photo frog. Remember that in downtown Bellingham back in the day, the big frog that sat on top of their building? Lori wants the Yardbird statue in Chehalis. You'd need a pretty big yard to be able to fit that. Steve says the Rainier Brewery in Seattle is up for sale now. What landmark would you want? Facebook.com/Cafe104.1.
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2: Hey, it's Scotty Van Driver. This Thursday is opening day of the Northwest Washington Fair in Linden. You can join me from 10 to noon right down from the Moo Witches in the middle of the action. Stop by and say hi. 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

0: Cafe 104.1, Scotty Van Driver making room for Charlie Max, coming along for the rest of your night. I will see you tomorrow morning, 10 to noon. I will be at the Northwest Washington Fair in Linden as the gates open for day number one at 11 o'clock. And then I'll be back there from 4 to 7, broadcasting right across from the clock tower, just down from the Moo Witches, Broadcast Central. 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
1: We have kept count of every show we've done, and we have our 1,000th show coming up.
2: That will be August 27th. That's a Thursday, and we'll be celebrating.
1: Yeah.
2: I remember our first event that we did. You remember? It was the Northwest Washington Fair. Mm-hmm. We stood out at the door passing out flyers to the three people that walked past us.
3: That's not true. Half my soccer team showed up, so there was at least 9 people.
2: Yes,
1: that's right. 9 people, and you know what? 3 of them are still listening.
3: Right?
2: Yes. That's pretty good. 1/3. We've retained 1/3. Is that the math on that?
3: That is. Nice job.
1: Okay. Let us go.
2: And now look at us. We're soaring.
1: I think you can take the ing off.
3: Well, we're sore.
1: We're sore.
0: Dave, Alan, and Patrice.
2: It has been quite a journey if you think about it. Mm-hmm. We've met a lot of people along the way.
3: Yeah.
2: We've had a lot of funny ha-has.
1: Yeah. We're going to relive some of that on our 1,000th show.
2: Yes.
1: We'll look back at some of the things that have happened over the 4 years.
2: It'll be a very special edition of Cafe This Morning.
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Dave, Allen, and Patrice give you a chance to win that prize. $25 in cafe cash to Cruise and Coffee, a pair of tickets to any regular season race at Skagit Speedway, and 2 1-hour passes to Mach 1 Adventure Park in Bellingham. 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

Marshmello and Bastille on Cafe 104.1 with Happier. It is Charlie. And he used to be, you just got concerned when you saw a baby on your flight because of the noise. But now there's this. A British Columbia toddler recently stood on a seat and then refused to buckle up on a Porter Airlines flight. The plane had left the gate and was taxiing when the staff tried to buckle the child in but could not. The flight to Toronto was then grounded, and by the time the issue was sorted out and resolved, the flight missed the 12:30 a.m. runway cutoff time. Passengers had to stay in Victoria and rebook their trip.

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1: Over the past 30 years, Richard Escobedo of San Antonio, Texas, has been on a mission. He is reuniting people with their lost class rings. Back in 1997, Richard's class ring was stolen, so he started scouring local pawn shops and flea markets to track it down. While he never found his own ring, he did keep spotting dozens of other lost and stolen class rings sitting in display cases and decided to start buying them up and hunt down their rightful owners. Since starting this mission, Richard has reunited more than 200 people across the country with their long-lost high school memories. And he doesn't ask for money, by the way. Instead, all he wants in return is a picture of the owner wearing the ring so he can post it to a Facebook group called Class Rings Bought to Reunite to Rightful Owners.

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Sorry, Chick-fil-A, you're no longer number one. The American Customer Satisfaction Index study ranked Jersey Mike's as America's highest rated fast food chain, scoring 84, just ahead of Chick-fil-A's 83. They do remain the top chicken chain. McDonald's is at the bottom of the list. 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

0: back.
1: Shawn Mendes on Cafe 104.1. There's nothing holding me back. It is Charlie. And now that we're into August, let's be honest. It's kind of like the Sunday of summer, right? And just like an actual weekend, when we get the Sunday scaries, it's starting to sink in. June is kind of like Friday night. Things are just getting started. Got a lot of high hopes for the fun times ahead. And you get to July. That's kind of like Saturday. It's time to relax, enjoy the party. It feels like the good times are just never going to end. And then here comes August, just like Sunday. Yes, it's still nice, but fall and winter around the corner. Responsibility is about to act up. You're going to have to start getting ready to go back to school. So yes, it does have that Sunday scary feeling, August. Can we just rewind to July a little? I'm not really ready for the Sunday of summer.

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0: with me.
1: You may not know the name Eugene Buddy Wright, but he was a longtime bodyguard for Darius Rucker and Hootie and the Blowfish. Earlier this week, he passed away at the age of 66. Darius memorialized him on Facebook, saying, "Buddy was my friend, my brother, my bodyguard, my best friend, and when I needed him to be, my therapist. Thank you for changing my life." It's Kathy 104.1.

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0: We're almost there, Chris. Only about a mile to the top.
1: Jess, hold up. Luna is answering nature's call again. I hate when she poops in the bushes. I mean, it makes it a lot harder to pick up.
0: Just leave it. No one will step in it there.
1: No. It's really important to scoop away every poop. I mean, it protects other dogs from getting sick when they go sniffing around in the bushes. It protects wildlife, too, so we gotta do
0: it. I hadn't thought of that. So it's not just about avoiding a mess?
1: It also means the poop won't wash into our water when it rains.
0: Ooh, no one wants that.
1: No.
0: So, what's the plan?
1: Well, scoop it, bag it, take it along for the journey. I don't know. My nifty leash clip makes it easy.
0: You're going to carry that with us? Can't you just leave it here and pick it back up on the way down?
1: See, I don't always remember to pick it back up on the way down, so I keep it with me.
0: That's a good point.
1: Yeah.
0: Trash on the trail does take away from the outdoor experience.
1: Well, looks like we've got a happy, healthy hiker.
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K104.1. It is Charlie. We are going to the movies, but not all of us. Younger Americans are actually the most frequent moviegoers, with more than 60% hitting the movies in the past year. Just 30% of those 65 and older did the same. 85% of those who rate theaters as much worse than home viewing have not been to the cinema at all in the last year.

Come on, you know you still know all the words. 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

A decades-old candy bar found while clearing out a hoarder's house is getting a lot of attention. The 35-year-old Mars bar is blowing up on social media because people can't get over the fact of how big it is. From 1991 compared to today's candy bar, we now have proof that shrinkflation is real and getting smaller by the minute. It's Cafe 104.1.

0: Danger Zone. It's Kenny Loggins on Cafe 104.1. It is Charlie. There is a new trend called girl baby. It's popping up online and it's being described as the opposite of the old girl boss mindset. Apparently, the term refers to women who jokingly lean into being helpless, carefree, and dependent as a way with coping with the pressures of adulthood. Think of the trends like girl math and girl dinner and the I'm just a girl viral videos that are popping up everywhere. Some say this is a tongue-in-cheek response to burnout and unrealistic expectations. Others worry that it could reinforce stereotypes about women being incapable or dependent. Listen, if you want to help me and mow the lawn, maybe clean a bathroom or two, do the laundry, I'm not going to be mad about it. I'll take the help. Sure, why not?
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That's a little creepy and interesting. A boat with no crew was found anchored in Commencement Bay near Tacoma. It wasn't totally abandoned. The Tacoma PD say there was about 30 cats on board. They're investigating and found no humans. The kitties were rescued and taken to a shelter. Now police are trying to track down the vessel's owner to find out what exactly happened here. It is Cafe 104.1.

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1: They say the holy water's watered down, and this town's lost its faith. 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
1: Hey, it's Scotty Van Driver. This Thursday is opening day of the Northwest Washington Fair in Linden. You can join me from 10 to noon right down from the Moo Witches in the middle of the action. Stop by and say hi. 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

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It is Charlie. Protein, protein, protein. 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

0: Rihanna wrapping up our Wednesday night on Cafe 104.1 with Only Girl in the World. It is Charlie, and I thank you for your company. Tomorrow's already Thursday. I feel like this week is going fast. See how summer is just flying by? But come back and join me. I'll bring a cup of joy, and I'll see you starting at 8. 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

0: Hi there, it's Bill Davis. I'm serving up the Lunchtime Link every weekday at noon here on Cafe. I'm going to play three songs in a row, and all you have to do is figure out what link that they all have in common together to score yourself some scrumptious lunch.
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1: 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He's now Lazarus.
3: And Lazarus.
1: Oh, the drama. 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

eventually. So if our time is running out, day after day, we'll make the mundane a masterpiece. Oh my, my, oh my, my love, I take one look at you, you're taking me.

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0: 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Can they back it?
1: Teo, I'm here. 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
0: It's time to put up or shut up. Raleigh Romero versus Teofimo Lopez. August 22nd.
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0: Las Vegas was built for stars. And on August 22nd, two of boxing's biggest take center stage. Rolly Romero never follows the script.
1: This is my game.
0: Teofimo Lopez has never needed one.
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1: He has a new name. He's now Lazarus.
3: Hi. Lazarus.
1: Oh, the drama. We'll relive some of our favorite moments all morning long.
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1: Hey, it's Scotty Van Driver, and I'll see you later today for opening day of the Northwest Washington Fair in Linden. I'll be set up from 10 to noon, right across from the clock tower, down from the Moo Witches. 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We can talk about everything we need to do at the fair this year.

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0: Las Vegas was built for stars. And on August 22nd, two of boxing's biggest take center stage. Rolly Romero never follows the script.
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0: It's time to put up or shut up. Rolly Romero versus Teofimo Lopez, August 22nd.
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0: Well, you're no longer alone because we're all here.
1: Aw, it's like family.
0: Yes. It's a Dave, Alan, and Patrice checking in. Welcome to Thursday morning. It's 5:36 in the morning on episode number...
2: Are you ready?
0: Yes.
2: 990.
1: Woo! We're getting there.
0: 10 shows away from 1,000.
2: Amazing.
0: Whew. Who would have thunk it?
2: Not me.
0: Our actual four-year anniversary is coming up on Saturday.
1: Yep. We're going to celebrate tomorrow.
0: Yes, we are. Big show.
1: Well. I'm going to celebrate tomorrow.
0: Well, it's a show. I mean, what are we calling this show? Is it an anniversary special?
1: It's a different kind of festive Friday. We're gonna look back on the last 4 years. We're saving some of our best stuff for the 1,000th show. Mm-hmm. But we've got a lot of stuff over 4 years, mm-hmm. and we're going to relive some of that.
0: Notice how he calls it stuff. They're not highlights. They're not golden moments.
1: It's the stuff we did.
0: Uh-huh. Yes, over a presidential term. Can you believe we've been doing this for an entire presidential term?
1: True.
2: I see why presidents age.
0: Mm. Yes.
2: I get it.
1: Good point.
2: I get that
0: there are
2: now.
0: Some pictures from that first event that we did at the Northwest Washington Fair. That was like our first actual appearance before the show actually went on the air. Mm-hmm. And we do look younger.
2: Yeah.
0: It's amazing how 4 years can age you.
2: Yeah.
0: Hmm.
2: Yeah.
0: Especially when you get a little older. You know, you think you're fine.
2: And then you see the pictures. The evidence smacks you right upside the head.
1: Bam.
0: It does. And of course, we've always got a photographer in our face doing all the events that we do.
2: Yeah, his name's Alan.
1: I was just going to say.

0: Exactly. Yeah. That.
1: Well, again, you got to capture the moment.
2: Uh-huh.
1: You own it. You can never let it go.
2: Yeah.
1: Yo.
2: Yo.
1: So there's that. Mm-hmm. There's that.
2: There's that.
1: I don't even know where to begin today.
0: We made it through all the planetary everything yesterday.
2: Is it over?
0: I think the meteor shower is still kind of happening.
2: Okay.
0: You could probably see that this morning, although it's getting light now, so maybe not.
1: If you go to the Cafe Instagram story, there's so many different angles and highlights of the eclipse all around the world.
2: Oh.
1: From people on airplanes to random international cities that you may have heard of, but you have no idea where they are.
2: Oh, wow.
1: Yes, all the things. And there are some really, there's a guy who is like an internationally known skateboarder of sorts.
2: I'm literally watching that as you're saying it.
1: He found an angle. What is that exactly?
2: Spanish Olympic skateboarder Danny Leon performed a jump as a solar eclipse occurred, timing the trick with the moon passing right in front of the sun. It's like his ramp is like contained within the moon sun situation.
0: Yeah, that's pretty cool.
2: That's pretty cool.
1: Huh. I mean, that timing, that's a once in a lifetime, right?
2: Yeah. That's super cool.
1: I mean, literally, this is like once in a lifetime, just to see this. And just to hearing the crowds react and cheering and all that. That's been amazing.
0: Well, it's cool that Europe got a turn, because the last two solar eclipses, we got a pretty good look at it. And Europe was left out. So this time, their turn.
1: Yeah. Do you think Bonnie Tyler had anything to do with this? I mean, she passed not that long ago.
2: And where did she pass? What? She wasn't in the United States, right?
1: She may have been the actual cause of the eclipse, if you think about it.
0: That's probably it.
2: Wow. Thanks, Bonnie Tyler.
1: I'm just saying.
2: One last thing. I like it.
1: Well, you never know if it's the last one.
2: Well, no, like for her.
1: Well, I mean.
2: Like she did like one last thing.
1: Well, or is this just the beginning? I mean, it's all in how you look at it.
0: Is she going to be in charge of eclipses from now on?
1: You would think. I mean, if she got to the pearly gates,
0: we got a job for you. You're the eclipse lady.
1: I mean, Mother Nature's sitting there going, all right, we got to vote on the eclipse person again. Well, we got a new one here with a better resume than others.
0: I mean, I don't know. She only knows about total eclipses of the heart.
1: Well, again,
0: I mean, does she really know about total eclipses of the sun, really?
1: Well, see, and that's the whole thing. Aren't they all from the heart? I mean, seriously, right? Wow. I mean, they are, right? Stupid. Everybody loves them. Everybody does.
2: It's true.
1: Eclipses are love. They are.
2: Wow.
0: They're definitely cool.
1: They are. So, anyway, go check them out on our socials. All right, we got to get Thursday officially underway here this morning. We do have our Miss Connection segment, which will be coming up here a little bit later on in the broadcast.
0: Yep. Mm-hmm. On Win That Prize, we'll play Dave's A Big Fat Liar.
2: Don't forget, we have top of the hour tickets this morning, too, to Train and Bare Naked Ladies and Matt Nathanson.
1: Yeah, your first chance to qualify coming up at 6.

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0: the dog days of summer start? Is it now? Is it August 13th-ish?
1: Oh, I think we're well into it, aren't we?
0: Is it weather-related? Is it just kind of the, I want my kids back in school?
1: July 3rd to August 11th are the dog days of summer.
2: So we're actually out of it, huh?
1: Yeah, wow. We're past it now.
0: So what is this? Where are we?
2: The gorilla days.
0: Well, well, I'm just saying. This is the time of year. We're basically at halftime of August, and you know, this is the oh my gosh, I never got out and did that vacation, or we're running out of weekends. Mm-hmm. Oh my gosh, back to school is coming. Oh my gosh, it's hot outside. Wildfire smoke. I don't know how much wildfire smoke there was, but what an incredibly that sunset last night was unbelievable.
2: It really was.
0: I was sitting
1: the
0: there.
1: One good thing the smoke does is it creates some amazing sunsets.
0: It saves a filter.
2: Yeah.
0: You don't need a filter.
1: It is a filter. I
0: mean, at that point, you just got to go hashtag no filter.
2: Right.
0: I was sitting there at Scotty Brown's. I glanced out the window and I'm like, oh my gosh.
2: Yeah.
0: It was unbelievable.
2: Ronan was shooting hoops and I was like,
0: A
2: beautiful backdrop to just playing some basketball.
1: Wow. Yeah.
0: Look at that.
1: That is nice.
2: Just shooting hoops.
0: Can you send that to me? I'll post that. That's a cool picture.

0: But is it that time? I mean, it just feels like it's the funky time of summer, right? It's still summertime.
1: Yeah.
0: You know, it's awesome, but it's like we're running out of time. We're on the clock before the kids go back to school. The weather's going to switch on us just like that.
1: Yeah, it will. Yeah. Right after Labor Day, right?
0: Right after.
1: Actually, it'll be hot again, and then there'll be like a little cool down.
2: Got to start that deck project here soon.
0: Mm. Yeah, you sure do.
1: Is it just a couple hours on that deck project?
2: Here's the thing. I could totally do it in a weekend.
1: Uh-huh.
2: If it's just pull off the decking and put new decking on.
1: Uh-huh.
2: But what I found last time when I did the side deck is I pulled all that stuff on and then the stuff underneath was rotten.
1: Oh, no.
2: And that's when it becomes a problem. Well, and I'm anticipating that again.
1: Maybe this time it won't be.
0: Maybe. Just write it down. Put it on your actual to-do list and get it done. You have to write it down. I have things around the apartment where I'm just like, I'm going to take care of this, and this.
1: Uh-huh.
0: And yesterday I didn't have my sports show, and I spent the whole day. I'm up to date on all the shows.
1: Yeah. Oh, you did?
0: Yeah, I'm up to date.
1: I thought you were going to say you checked off all the things on your to-do list.
0: No, not at all. on my to-do list was make sure I watch Hard Knocks with the Seahawks.
1: Oh, yeah.
0: Which, by the way, Dave, we'll have to unpack that.
2: Yep.
0: Wow.
2: Yep, we're going to have to talk about that.
0: You know, this Hard Knocks with the Seahawks, it is as average. I get choked up about
2: you are.
0: Football season's coming.
1: Take a second. It's okay.
0: It is as advertised. It's super cool, and you're getting to see behind the scenes.
1: Yeah.
0: And boy, it opens with a tirade from an F-bomb. I just had a baby tirade from our coach.
1: Is he a little tired? A little cranky?
0: No, but he's. You can tell he's in charge. I mean, I feel like we're learning about our football team.
1: Yeah.
2: Uh-huh.
0: Yeah, that's not PNR, as they say.
2: And it's raw, too.
0: Yeah,
2: I mean, I don't feel like they've tried to make him look good here.
0: No.
2: You're just seeing what's happening.
0: That's one hand, I think it does make him look good, though, as a fan, right?
2: Yeah,
0: right?
2: I'm so jacked about all of it.
0: Yeah. Oh, yeah. It's like no one's going to beat us. I mean, it's not just all the editing. The editing is phenomenal, and everything is presented great. But they're capturing what really feels like this football team.
2: Yeah. I don't think I have felt as good about this Seahawks team since the preseason of the year that they went on to beat the Broncos in the Super Bowl.
1: Mm.
2: I remember feeling really good about the team
1: okay.
2: in that preseason,
0: yeah.
2: And I feel that way now.
0: Yeah, and oh, by the way, they win the Super Bowl, and it has nothing to do with that, right? It's like, you know, they're a good team. You know, they got a good defense. It's not like we're coming in, well, we won last year, so we're good enough to do it this year. It's like this whole new feeling of,
2: yep,
0: this is going to be a whole different thing.
2: I think Sam Darnold is going to be a whole different guy.
0: Yeah.
2: I think he is going to become an elite quarterback.
1: Mm.
0: Yeah.
2: I think our receiving core is going to surprise a lot of people because everybody's focused on JSN, but I think Rashid Shaheed is going to step up.
0: Yeah.
2: I think Torrey Horton.
0: Yeah.
2: I think he's going to have a breakout year.
0: Oh, he's going to hear a who.
2: I think Jadarian Price is going to surprise a lot of people and make everybody say, who's K-9?
0: Yeah.
1: Uh-huh.
2: I'm telling you, I just have nothing but good feelings. And then it also occurs to me that maybe like JSN pulls a cow. And all of a sudden, you know, he was the guy last year, and this year he can't get anything done.
0: No,
2: and
0: he'll be good.
2: Those things are all possible.
0: No, he's going to be good.
2: But I feel good about all of it.
0: Mm. Yeah, JSN's numbers are going to go down because there's more receivers.
2: Yep.
0: That's all it is.
2: Yep.
0: But I was watching, and Patrice texted me during this. She was watching, too.
1: Yeah, sorry, I didn't mean to get ahead of you on that one.
0: Yeah. But she was like, how tight are those spirals from...
1: the buns? They focused on that.
2: His spin rate, I didn't even know that was a thing.
0: Oh, it's a thing. Yeah.
2: The number of times the ball goes around as it flies is something they count, and his is the highest in the league, I believe they said.
0: Well, Patrice was texting me. She goes, she put it in slow-mo, apparently, and she was counting them.
1: Yeah, I thought they miscounted. Because I thought I had personally counted one more revolution than they did. So
2: well done.
1: I thought they miscounted.
2: Well done. They had one shot that went on forever. It was like a 10-minute slow-mo shot of one of his passes. Mm-hmm. It was so awesome.
1: Yeah.
2: Set to music. They do such a good job.
1: That was
2: that
1: my
2: thing.
1: Favorite scene.
2: Yeah, I know you love it.
1: Yeah,
0: absolutely.
1: That was it.
0: There was that. And then there was the Ted Lasso. The Ted Lasso second, I went back and watched it a second time. It's getting back to the essence of the show, but there's still something just kind of missing because they don't have all the guys there.
1: Mm-hmm.
0: And we don't know the players yet.
1: Yeah.
0: I just think they're going in slow motion.
1: Is Jamie Tart part of it?
2: No. Not yet.
1: No.
2: Not
1: is
2: yet.
1: He at all? Do we know? Did he film?
0: I thought he wasn't.
2: Yeah, he may not be in it.
0: I don't think
2: he
1: is. I didn't Google that.
0: I don't think
1: I didn't want to know.
2: Okay, here's what I must have misheard this. Easy for me to say. How much time has passed since he went back to the U.S.
1: Mm.
2: and then he got the call?
0: Was it 3 years?
2: I thought.

0: thought they said 5 years.
1: They may have.
0: But then he goes back to the locker room, and it's like all the same players on the lockers. All the names are there. The Rojas, Tart. Oh. It's like, really, 5 years later?
2: Same team?
1: You could, sure. You could have some, the Sounders, they may have some of their star players. Mm. I mean, yeah, that's all. Mm. I mean, 5 years later, you know, Sam Darnold. I mean, think about just the Seahawks players. Yeah. It's 5 years later.
0: I guess.
1: Yeah.
0: It just, it seems like there would have been more turnover than it appeared there was.
1: Yeah, possibly. But, you know, you just think of the big stars. I mean, look at the Mariners. You know a bunch of the star Mariner players.
0: Yeah, and they've been there.
1: But then there's guys that are filtering in and out all around them.
0: Yep.
1: It's the same type of thing. Hmm. Yeah. I thought it was three. It could be five. Hmm. Would it be that late? 5 years? Sure. Because didn't he say in their relationship, Patricia's boyfriend say...
2: Roy Kent.
1: Roy Kent. It's so funny. I can't remember his name because we saw him as Brett Goldstein as the comedian. And then I just know him as your boyfriend. Mm-hmm. And so if you said, what is that character's name? I can't tell you off the top of my head.
2: Roy Kent.
1: Oi. So, when he's talking to our girl there, the one that he dated.
2: Keely.
1: Wasn't it like 3 years?
2: I don't even know. I haven't seen it
1: Didn't
2: yet.
1: He say, it's been 3 years since
2: we were... Is he a pirate?
0: You are right. I just Googled it. There are 3 years between the release of Ted Lasso season 3 and 4.
1: Because he says it. He says it has been since we've kissed.
0: 3 years.
2: Arr, matey.
0: Okay, wait. Or,
1: how do you do Roy Kent? I don't know how to do Roy Kent.
2: To kiss you on the lips. Wait,
0: or is that real time? Is that our time?
2: I think that's real time, matey.
0: I think it is.
1: Yeah. Wait, 3 years since we've seen the show?
2: Yes. That's how many years between the last one and this one.
1: It's been 3 years since? No way.
2: Yeah.
1: No way.
2: Yeah.
1: When did Dave get interested in the show?
2: 2 years ago. Right?
1: That can't be.
2: Season 3, Ted Lasso, premiered 2023. Yeah, 3 years ago. March 15th, 2023.
1: Oh, my God.
0: Yeah, in the fictional world of the series, a 3-year time jump has occurred.
1: Yeah, he said, remember they're in the locker room and he's talking to Keely, and he goes, since we've been together.
2: Our matey.
1: How do you talk like him? I don't know how you talk.
2: It's been 3 long years. I've developed scurvy.
3: 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Cafe all day.

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1: 6:09, here's what's trending now on Cafe 104.1. The Northwest Washington Fair in Linden opens today, 11 o'clock. The Demo Derby tonight and tomorrow. Stone Temple Pilots on Saturday. And, of course, all the food, animals, rides, sideshow entertainment, and Cafe broadcasting live. Scotty Van Driver will be there as it all gets going today. Opening day, officially Cafe Day at the fair.
2: Fun.
1: Today's our day.
3: Huh. Cafe all day.
2: Oh, wow.
1: There you go.
3: It's only fair that we're at the fair.
2: Oh, yeah.
1: Yeehaw! North Whatcom Fire and Rescue finally got voter approval for a new levy after nearly two decades of asking. It's official now. You know, it takes a while to count those ballots. The money expected to help the district keep staffing and services in place, including work tied to the Semiahmoo Station and safety upgrades at the Birch Bay Station. For people living in the north end of Whatcom County, that makes this more than just a tax story. It's also about how quickly help can get there when something goes wrong. Two Seattle residents have filed charges, recall charges, against Mayor Katie Wilson of Seattle. They allege that she has been derelict in her duty to maintain public safety, pointing to the forced resignation of former police chief Sean Barnes, crime and drug activity in neighborhoods like North Aurora and the Chinatown International District, and the deactivation of some CCTV cameras. The charges now face technical review by the King County Prosecuting Attorney's Office before signature gathering can even begin. A UW law professor who reviewed the charges says petitioners appear to allege missteps rather than actual law breaking. They say this recall effort is going to be an uphill fight, and only two Seattle mayors have ever been successfully recalled.
3: Doesn't it come down to signatures? I thought if they get like 70,000 signatures or something like that.
2: Well, if they get like it passed somehow and then they get into the signature gathering. Isn't that how it goes? Like you don't signature gather first. You have to get something approved and then you get the signatures. I think is how that works.
1: Mm-hmm. Melinda Jacobson is the one who actually filed the charges.
4: Well, for a number of reasons, but the prime reason is she is out of her element and has done nothing to improve public safety here in Seattle.
1: We'll see how that goes. I don't think she's the only one who feels that way.
2: No, she's not wrong either.
3: Oh, boy.
2: Yeah.
3: But she doesn't sound like the person to lead the charge.
2: Listen, whoa. I just think that she's not doing her job.
1: There are a lot of benefits to having a dog. And here's a new one. Your kids get sick less.
2: Yes.
1: New study out of Finland shows that babies who grow up around dogs are, on average, healthier and require fewer antibiotic courses than their peers. They're also less likely to develop respiratory tract infections. The research finds that certain dog-associated microbes play an important role in the development of a child's immune system.
2: Ooh, good. That's why my kids are so healthy.
1: Right?
2: I one time watched I don't remember what it was. I feel like it was Nanny 911 or something. And they brought in a dirt detector and they showed a house that didn't have dogs and a house that did have dogs. And the amount of stuff that comes in on your dogs, like with the things that are on their paws, and because they'll walk through, sticky or like wet grass, and then they walk into something else, and all of that comes into your house no matter what you do. And they were saying the same thing, that you see all this and you're like, ew, gross, I don't want to have a dog. But actually, that is so good for your health, is to have like that additional layer of like the biome that comes from that is really good for you, which seems weird, but true.
3: Doesn't it seem like we go out of our way to be germophobes and all that?
2: Yeah, and those people end up getting really sick all the
1: right?
2: time.
1: Yeah, because then your body's not used to all that stuff. And when it does get exposed, it
2: freaks
1: causes
2: out.
1: Problems.
2: Yeah.
3: But don't go to extremes the other way, because that could...
2: Don't start licking toilet seats.
3: Yeah, let's not do that. No.
1: And the Yankees beat the Mariners 10-5 yesterday. Seattle's sixth loss in a row. Their longest skid since May of 2022.
3: Boy, we were doing everything right. Everything was going.
1: It was looking good.
3: Randy hit a home run. Julio hit a home run. Mm. Dom Canzone hit a home run. Yankee Stadium, there was fire in them. You could see them laughing and joking in the dugout. Then a couple of streakers ran onto the, or shirtless people ran onto the field. Of course, they don't show that on TV, but I've seen all the outtakes on social media. Mm-hmm. These guys getting cuffed and stuffed and, you know, New York, right? And next thing you know, the game just sort of fell out of hand. The big quote that's gone viral is Cal said, "I'm awful." And it's in big, bold letters on so many different major social accounts.
1: Well, if I'm going to blame somebody for yesterday, it's the bullpen.
3: Yeah. Yeah, they're not ready for prime time. I mean, we're waiting out the other guys coming back. Brash, that's who you're waiting for, Patrice?
2: Yeah, Brash.
3: Yeah. So I mean, that's it. I mean, just, I mean, but the messaging is just awful. Brian Wu, this is not the season we thought it would be. I mean, they just go watch Hard Knocks. Go watch Hard Knocks. Mm. See the messaging.
2: Yeah.
3: Believe, right? Yeah. I mean, don't sit there and go, this isn't going the way we thought it would. We're not this. Cal saying, I should do better. I'm the leader of this team. I'm awful.
2: Aww.
1: I mean, I'm awful is not a statement that makes you better.
2: No, your brain starts believing that.
1: Yeah, right?
3: Right?
1: M's are 9 games under 500. They're 5.5 games out of first. Mariners try to avoid a series sweep today. Day game, 10:35, Logan Gilbert on the mound.
3: You know, this is the kind of stuff, I mean, that we can still win the division because it's 5 games. We're going to get to play these guys, and there could be that big comeback, and we've seen this stuff happen before. Mm-hmm. So I can't write the team off, but 9 games under 500 just feels like a bad team.
2: It also sounds like they've written themselves off.
3: Yes.
2: You know, that's like, it's problem. Hard as a fan to continue to have hope when the players are like, this just isn't our season.
3: How does that happen at that level?
2: I don't know.
3: I mean, seriously, I literally feel like I could go to that clubhouse and say, guys, wait a minute.
2: Yeah.
3: Just idiot me that plays Taylor Swift for a living. I feel like I could go to that clubhouse and give them a speech and go, guys, wait a minute.
2: Yeah.
3: Change your messaging. Totally. Look at the Seahawks. They're talking about who they are. We're playing for each other. Play for each other. What are you doing? Mm-hmm. I mean, come on. I mean, all you got to really do is just watch Hard Knocks.
2: Yeah.
3: Just watch it.
2: And or Ted Lasso and see, Dr. Sharon and get that messaging in.
1: We've watched a lot of Mariners the last couple of seasons, and we have not watched the last several games. And what I said to Lynn was, you know what? I'll start believing in this team when they start believing in this team.
2: Yeah.
1: Because it just feels like they don't believe in themselves.
3: You know what? I so want to push back on that, and I can't. Because I think you're right.
2: Mm-hmm.
3: I do. I mean, again, we're only 5 back, and we were, we're in this.
1: I'm sorry you think I'm right.
3: Yes.
1: I wish you were arguing with me. I wish you could turn me around.
3: Well, I'm sorry that you're right, and I'm wrong, and I think you're...
1: I'd love for you to convince me otherwise.
3: You're right, and you want to be wrong, and I mean, how do you win arguments in sports talk now?
1: And it's totally mathematically possible for them to come back. But when you watch this team, it just doesn't look likely.
3: Mm. See, I want to take my own advice that I have for the team and go, I'm not giving up on this team. I believe they're only 5 back. They can do that. It's only August 13th.
2: Mm-hmm.
3: The thing I'm really worried about today is I have a 3-hour sports show. And I don't have one. I have a 1-hour show on Friday.
2: Yeah.
3: We're doing a special, so it doesn't matter. But so I'm going to talk about the Mariners. And I feel like I'm going to have a 3-hour rant. Good thing I'm off tomorrow.
1: You are very positive about the Mariners on your show. You are always looking for that pathway to success.
3: Yeah.
1: Are you still in that place?
3: Because I think it's possible. They're only 5 games back. I can tell you all the things that are wrong with the team. And again, I mean, it sounds like we're just being fans going, they don't believe in themselves.
2: Mm-hmm.
3: But I mean, that's what I really think the problem is.
2: Yeah.
3: That I like Dan Wilson, our manager. I think he's right there. I mean, I'm ready to fire him because that's his job. And this is not a tough group of people to motivate. It's not like you had a bunch of surly ball players who are veterans, have all the answers. These are good guys. This is good character team. And this is, I mean, they just all had babies. I mean, this is...
2: Maybe that's the problem. Yeah. They're all tired, man. Right.
3: I wondered that.
1: Getting no sleep.
2: Babies,
3: I wondered that. First thing, when we interviewed Brian Wu down at spring training, he's like, you have any questions for me? Because I'm the only guy that hasn't had a baby or a life change.
1: Yeah.
3: I just came here to pitch. I mean, do you have any questions? I mean, it was awesome. That's what he sat down and told us. I'm like, well, I'm...
2: Are you thinking about having a baby?
1: Right. It does make me wonder how much of that really is part of this.
2: Yeah.
1: Because those kinds of life changes, these are real people with real lives off the baseball diamond.
3: Do you want a little gem here?
1: Yeah.
3: And this is total rumor and total gossip, but there's a theory out there that Cal and his girlfriend broke up.
2: Oh.
3: And she was, I think she's been scrubbed from his page.
2: Interesting.
3: And so this is one of these things. You're not going to hear that on a credible sports organization, But there's
1: but those of us who aren't credible are happy to pass this along.
3: Well, but again,
1: no, I hear you.
3: Because I mean,

0: I mean, she was starting, I mean, everything Cal was starting to get unearthed, mm-hmm. right? Because the rest of the nation was catching up. We know Big Dumper. We know all that mm-hmm. stuff. The rest of the nation didn't really know that until he was having an MVP season last year and went in the Home Run Derby and became nationally known. And so there, people are saying that his life has switched a little bit. And because because we had seen her, and she was starting to become much more, have more of a profile out there. But I think that is something that's out
1: there. And
0: they've
1: been together for a while?
0: Yeah.
1: Wow. I'm looking at her Instagram account right now, and I don't see Cal Raleigh.
0: Okay, well, they were all over all of it.
1: Oh, no.
0: Yeah, so that could be a thing. And, of course, no one can come out and say anything, right?
2: He does still have his beer.
0: He does. And maybe that's the problem. He's not going home to a lovely lady anymore.
2: He's going home to a beer.
0: Yeah, he's got probably a whole fridge is probably full of beer. This is terrible. But I mean, but again, you wonder, because I started to speculate on the show, there has to be something going on with this team. Remember, there was that handshake that didn't happen with his teammate at the World Baseball Classic with Randy. And then there was just all kinds of speculation. Something has to be going on here. Mm. There's more to what's happening. And then the other thing, if I can just throw out, you know, because people are starting to throw out conspiracy theories, and this has happened in Seattle sports before. Remember when we had that Percy Harvin guy? And we had that. And remember who was the gold, what's his nuts? The
2: Golden
0: guy?
2: Tate?
0: Yes. remember that we shipped him off to Detroit because there was speculation that there was an internal affair happening.
2: With mm-hmm. Russell Wilson's
0: yes,
2: wife?
0: Yes. Yeah. Oh. Russell Wilson, the man of God, and yeah. he gets a divorce. And that was a thing. It's just obviously it's not going to make all the headlines, and they try to squash this stuff. Mm. And again, I only bring it up because it's something that was out there. Because we were like, something has to be wrong with this team internally. Mm. And again, I don't know, but that did come up, and people do notice when your Instagram gets scrubbed when it used to be, hey, look at us go, because everyone was starting to pay attention to Cal Raleigh because he's a star.
1: She went to a wedding 2 weekends ago, and Cal Raleigh was not there.
0: Interesting.
1: All kinds of cute pictures of everything and no
0: so
1: Cal.
0: So I have been saying on my sports show that I don't know what it is, but we're going to find out at the end of the season somewhere, somehow, there's going to be, hey, this is what's going on. Something's happening inside that building that's not baseball related. I'm absolutely convinced of it. And of course, when that came up, the whole thing with
1: interesting.
2: Even the baseball isn't baseball related.
0: Right? But again, you heard it here first. And it's speculation and all of that. And of course, we all love him. We want everybody to be happy and good. And we love this baseball. I have such a love for this team. I was watching that game yesterday, and it genuinely, as I'm a grown man, I've been following this team since it started.
1: Yeah.
0: And I want a World Series for this team so bad. Yeah. I will cry my eyes out. I was happy when the Seahawks won. I was there. That's my football team. I was at that Super Bowl. It was great. It was fun. It was sports. But the Mariners winning a World Series, I will drop to my knees and I will cry. And this will be a culmination of so much emotion and positive, and I've just been through a lot with this team.
2: Even just getting to the World Series would be a first.
0: Yeah. I mean, going to all those spring trainings, getting to see and getting to know the players a little closer than the average fan, all that stuff.
2: Maybe next year.
0: Next year. I don't know if there's going to be a next year. That's the thing about
2: good
0: baseball,
2: point.
0: Right?
2: Yeah.
0: So anyway.
2: Might not be baseball.
0: But anyway, so interesting story to watch, right? Yeah. Interesting story to watch on that situation. And again, I mean, ultimately none of our business, but these guys are stars. We all end up getting to hear about the stars' lives. We follow, we invest in this team, and no one can explain what's going on with this team from a baseball standpoint. The experts don't know. That was a nationally televised game last night. And the way the announcers are talking, like, no one really is understanding what's happening with the Mariners. Because it's weird. It's beyond baseball. Anyway.
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2: Sunny today with a high of 79. About the same tomorrow. Cools off just a little bit during the weekend, but not much. Nothing but sunshine and warm temperatures ahead. Right now in Port Angeles, 53, Nooksack, 54, And in Bellingham 56 at Cafe 104.1.
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3: Oh my God.
4: The raccoon has gotten up from the middle of the road.
2: He has a new name. He's now Lazarus.
4: Hi. Lazarus.
2: Oh, the drama. We'll relive some of our favorite moments all morning long.
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7: I mean, yeah, they live in Florence. 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

0: Bellevue where a semi has flipped over. So if you're planning to head that direction, just know there could be some slowdowns on your way. Fire update, the Bald Range wildfire in British Columbia. It has become one of the season's biggest evacuation events. More than 20,000 people now forced from their homes. That fire also hitting wineries, ranches, and farms. Smoke damage and evacuation making it difficult or impossible for some producers to harvest or sell what they've grown. Canadian officials are warning that it's not just that this is a bad year. They're saying this may be the new normal.
1: Ugh.
0: Get used to it.
1: Terrible.
0: Low-income families with children in Whatcom County are about to be eligible for some financial relief. A $7 million contract has been awarded for the Healthy Children's Fund. Some eligible families expected to receive $300 a month starting in 2027. Officials estimate about 1,400 kids eligible for this newly created Whatcom Kids First Child Care Subsidy Program. White House Press Secretary Karoline Leavitt is stepping down at the end of August. President Trump announced it yesterday, marks one of the highest profile exits of his second term, with the midterm elections less than 3 months away. Trump said in a social media post Leavitt was leaving so she could spend more time with her young children and family, a decision he said he understood and respected.
2: Yeah, and these moves happen all the time, right?
0: Yep. Isn't that always the reason?
2: Yeah.
0: I want to spend more time with my family. Hmm.
2: That job's got to be a grind.
1: I would hate that job.
0: Yeah.
1: Yeah.
2: I mean, I would love it in the moment, the actual process of being out there with the reporters.
1: Yeah.
2: Because, I mean, if you're prepared, you're ready for it.
1: Yeah.
2: Right? I mean, you get to say whatever you want. It's not what they ask. It's how you answer it.
1: Sure.
2: And I've always been fascinated with that kind of work.
1: Mm-hmm.
2: I read Ari Fleischer's book. He was George Bush's press secretary. And it was just so interesting to see the process and how he had a front row seat at history.
1: Yeah.
2: And then he had to answer for the president. You're speaking for the president.
0: Yep. Mm-hmm. She clearly goes in knowing what questions are likely to be asked and exactly what her answer will be.
2: Mm-hmm. Yes. And it's interesting because her name is Leavitt and she's leaving it. Love it or leave it.
0: Spotify is taking new measures to identify AI-generated artists. They're going to put an AI persona badge on AI-generated songs. The company shares in a statement, quote, "True artist-fan connection can only be built on a foundation of trust and authenticity. The badge will signal when an artist's identity may be AI-generated and does not represent a real person." I think that's a good idea.
1: Sure.
0: Spotify says its focus is on an artist's public identity rather than how human musicians use AI creatively. They did remove about 75 million songs that they called spammy over the last year.
1: Wow. Claude just came out yesterday, too. Anthropic, I think it was yesterday or the day before, saying that any content generated using Claude is going to have an AI watermark on it that you cannot get rid of. So even if you copy and paste it and put it somewhere else, that whatever that internal watermark is saying that content was AI generated will stay with the content.
0: Hmm.
1: Yeah.
0: You didn't win the $1 billion Powerball drawing.
1: No.
0: None of us did. One single winning ticket last night sold in Quincy, Illinois. The massive jackpot has a cash value of more than $450 million. It is the largest Powerball prize won so far this year, the eighth largest in the history of the game.
2: Illinois, right?
1: Quincy.
0: Yeah. Quincy, Illinois.
1: Sounds like a...
2: Quincy, Illinois is 15 miles from Dubuque, Iowa. That's where I lived.
1: Wow. Mm.
2: And it's just a little tiny little town.
1: Mm.
2: And that's the thing, right? That's the thing. It's just right there in middle America. You don't hear someone in San Francisco in the heart of the city winning the $1 billion or whatever it is.
1: Yeah.
2: It's always out there. It's at a gas and sip. I mean, just once again, proving my theory right.
1: Mm-hmm.
0: And Josh Kushner and former Disney CEO Bob Iger have agreed to buy the Los Angeles Lakers. They are spending a record-breaking $12.5 billion. That's a blockbuster deal. Represents the highest price ever paid for a North American sports franchise. It's a fairly sudden transaction. It's the second time that this franchise has changed hands in less than 14 months. Josh Kushner is the younger brother of Jared Kushner, the president's son-in-law, and he is a billionaire many times over.
1: Hmm.
0: new owner of the Lakers. So a lot of people thought the Seahawks would go for that.
1: Yeah.
0: That much, not quite.
2: That the 12s would have their team sell for $12 billion. It just made sense. The Lakers.

0: obviously a storied franchise.
1: Yeah.
0: And just to think the old Disney guy is now in charge of the whole thing with government connections on the other side. $12 billion. That is a lot of money to spend on a sports franchise.
1: Yeah, it is.
0: I mean, really, truly, the Seahawks, everyone thinks outside of Seattle. I mean, obviously, we love the Seahawks, and we, you know, you think, well, big price tag because that's our team. They're worth that. They won the Super Bowl. But $10 billion is a lot of money to spend on a franchise. And we're not really a storied franchise, right? Compared to other, like the Cowboys.
2: Right, we don't have Jack Nicholson coming to all of our games.
0: Yes.
2: Like the Lakers do.
0: Yeah, and just that's just such an iconic brand in the history of American sports. Mm. You know, LeBron James just left there. That team has been in disarray. They've had big names, but they can't get it right. And so it'll be interesting to see how this goes. It doesn't matter if the team's winning or losing. It's like everyone's like, well, the Seahawks won the Super Bowl, so yeah, you got to go buy this winning team. Uh-huh. You know, you kind of want to buy a fixer-upper if you're going to.
1: Sure.
0: You know, it's like it's more than, I mean, are they trying to make this a money-making venture, or is this owning a sports team is the new, you know, is it the new accessory for
1: status.
0: Billionaires?
2: I think it probably is the coolest team you could buy. Because, I mean, not just Jack Nicholson, but Denzel Washington's in a lot of those games. Will Ferrell, Snoop Dogg, DiCaprio, Sean Penn.
0: Mm-hmm. Yeah.
2: All these guys are at these games regularly.
0: Think about what it must be like at a cocktail party if you're a multi-billionaire, right? I mean, you're hanging out with other multi-billionaires. It's like, I'm sorry. How embarrassing. You don't own a sports franchise?
1: You're a partial owner?
0: Yes.
1: 5% ownership? Oh.
0: You're a 5%er?
1: That's cute.
2: I was just talking with Justin Bieber and Jay-Z the other day because they were at the game and Yeah. And Kim Kardashian jumps in and starts... whatever.
0: Yeah. Well, you're not a sports franchise unless Taylor Swift is a fan.
1: That's true.
0: If you're not the New York Knicks or the Kansas City Chiefs, you know.
1: Yeah, what are you even doing? Yeah.
0: Right? I love that. Oh, you're just a 5%er owner?
1: That's cute.
0: Yeah. Oh, you've got an ownership. You're in a group. You needed a group. Okay.
1: Okay. Cute.
0: All right. Yeah.
1: That's fun. The news is brought to us by Brio Cleaners. 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
2: Nothing but sunshine in the forecast. 79 for the high today. Tomorrow, 78. Saturday, 77. Sunday, 78. We stay in the at least the mid-70s into next week. Right now at Port Angeles, 52. Nooksack has 54. And in Bellingham, 56 at Cafe 104.1.
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0: Cafe 104.1. Okay, it's time for Patrice's Peloton Song of the Day.
1: Get on your bike, start riding. Today was an intervals ride, so you just go a little bit faster for like an extended period of time, and then you get a little bit of a break, and then you go fast again, and then you get a little bit of a break. But during one of the fast times, the dog days are over came on, and I was like, this song is an absolute groove.
2: It's true, too.
1: We
2: just exited the dog days of summer.
1: Yeah. And if you listen to the song, it's actually about, like, if you're going through a struggle in your life, if you've got a hard time in your life, that there will come a time where you're out of that hard time, and then the dog days are over.
0: Hmm. You know what? I could really use this song.
1: Well, there you go. Now. Jump up and dance then, my friend.
0: Florence and the Machine. What a great band.
1: Super cool band.
0: Yes. This
1: Super
0: is, by the way, the 2010 version.
1: Oh, because they officially released it in 2008, and then they did a re-release in 2010. I don't know what the difference is.
0: Well, let's find out together.
1: Okay.
0: It's Cafe 104.1.

0: Cafe 104.1. Just getting a text into the program from Rose this morning saying, yes, that song is my jam.
1: It is such a vibe, right?
0: Yes.
1: Yeah.
0: It's the Peloton Song of the Day, Florence and the Machine. It is 6:50, a little coffee talk. We found something online this morning that could be a little problematic for us, and it might make you mad.
1: Okay.
0: This is a guy who's gone viral because his wife says that if you go to a kiosk at these fast food places and you get the tip option and you choose no tip,
1: yeah,
0: a little thing comes up on the screen that says, uh-oh, price adjustment, and they added 50 cents to all three of the items. So it's an additional $1.50. And it's all because they think because you don't tip.
2: Well, it's pretty obvious. I mean, they show the whole process.
0: Yeah.
2: And yeah, it's pretty obvious that that's what it's doing.
0: And
2: it's adding the tip in for you.
0: They went to Shake Shack. It says Shake Shack prices surge after a customer hits no tip at one of the fast food chain's kiosks. This happened in Utah. They recorded the test. This guy did it after his wife said the same thing happened to her.
1: Hmm.
0: Two shakes initially listed at $5.99 jumped to $6.49 after no tip is selected and pricing update appears on the screen. So it literally says, uh-oh, and actually, uh-oh, and there's been a price adjustment. And it's because you hit no tip.
2: Isn't Shake Shack one of those places where you just go up to the counter and get it?
0: Yeah, well, they got the kiosk. I mean, all these places are switching.
2: You do the kiosk, but nobody's coming and serving you at your table.
0: Yeah,
2: so no tip is unreasonable.
0: Yes. I always feel guilty. I'm that guy. I'm a sucker for all that. When they turn the screen around, even if they've done absolutely nothing. You can't tip?
1: I don't tip on those. Like, literally, at the Northwest Washington Fair last year, I bought a lemonade where I opened the fridge door myself. I pulled the lemonade out of the fridge. I closed the door. I handed it to the cashier. He turned the little iPad around for my $7 lemonade.
0: Oh,
1: and it said, would you like to tip? And I was like,

0: Like, no, I did it myself.
1: Yes.
0: All he did was his job that he's currently getting paid to be at. See, yeah, I can't do it.
2: See, I tip well, and sometimes I over tip at places where I go.
0: Yeah.
2: You know, like Larrabee Lager, I was there for the Bells game. I love those people. They know us.
0: Yep.
2: By the way, their birthday, their 3-year anniversary is coming up Saturday on our 4-year anniversary.
0: What?
2: How about that?
0: Why aren't we doing a collab?
2: It seems like it would make sense. Maybe a beer in our honor or
0: yes.
2: You know, something. But you know, I tip well there.
0: Yeah.
2: Last night, I treated myself to dinner at Scotty Brown's. Mm-hmm. And, you know, a lot of the same faces working there.
0: Yep.
2: I always tip well. I strike up conversation. I want to be that guy.
0: Both of those places that you just mentioned are places I would also tip well because you're typically being served. Even at Larrabee, if you go up to the counter, they, you know, there's a bartender who's dealing with the stuff. And they, you know, they take your order and they do things that would, you know, ensure prompt service. Or I feel good about, you know, engaging with them. But, like, when you're just... when you're just like scanning something, that seems crazy to me.
1: It does. We're to the point now where we should get rid of tipping.
0: Mm.
1: And I've always been a proponent of it because it gives you a little bit of power in the situation, but it's gotten ridiculous now. Just pay your employees a living wage.
0: Yeah.
1: Charge me what you need to charge me in order to do that, and let's just call it good.
0: Right.
2: So the wife, she goes to different Shake Shacks and everything here, and they're saying that this happened. That's where the husband checked it out.
0: Yeah.
2: Shake Shack is claiming the increase was caused by a technology error at the licensed airport location, not a policy to charge customers more for skipping a tip.
0: Mm.
2: They say the issue has since been resolved.
1: Hmm.
2: But now this gives you pause, doesn't it?
0: How many times has that happened? Yeah.
2: Yes. It's interesting because I just, you know, online this morning, just scrolling through all the different things. You know those skimming machines they have at credit cards?
0: Yeah.
2: You know, like I just watched several videos of the scammers. And this is like, it's not just some random guy. This is like organized crime from other countries and everything. And they'll walk into a convenience store and then they distract the person behind the counter with whatever. And literally it's click, click. And then they literally attached a skimmer. And so they say like up to $1 million at any location can be skimmed. And of course, you know, then they interviewed all these people who lost everything.
0: Yeah.
2: These convenience store people going in there and, convenience store people that don't necessarily have a lot of money. And the next thing you know, they've lost everything from these skimmers. And it's very, very common to the point where the Secret Service, the U.S. Secret Service, goes on these missions and they go find them over and over and over. We've probably been skimmed and we don't even know
0: it. Yeah. Isn't that why Tap to Pay is the more secure way to go?
1: Yes.
0: Like that, because the Tap to Pay, they don't get your information and it creates a secret hand signal with every transaction. So it doesn't keep like an open port, like memorizing your credit card number would. It just like you tap and it creates that handshake one time and then it's broken after that transaction is done.
1: Yep.
2: Yeah, tap them if you got them.
0: I've always said that.
2: Since way back.
1: Are there any credit cards you can't tap?
0: I don't think so anymore. I think there's just might be locations that don't have that technology, like if they don't have the tap
2: a lot of places, right?
1: Some places choose not to because there's an additional charge to them for the tap.
0: That's so annoying. That is one thing I didn't realize either, but now as, you know, being a business owner that like we pay additional fees, like if you use your Alaska Airlines card and you're like, "Look at I get all these perks and points." Yeah, we pay more to have you use that credit card. Like they don't eat it on the other end. The business owner does.
1: Interesting.
0: And it's always like, well, that's
2: so there's so many things like crappy. I mean, this is news to me that the tap is the better way to go.
0: Yeah. Cause it creates just a one-time connection. It's like whoop. And then as soon as that's done, it's broken. It's not reused. So it's not like a port that's always open. It's just that one-time handshake.
1: It doesn't store your number.
0: Yeah.
2: I'm that guy. And I don't know why I'm talking right now and admitting this, but I use a funny line that I always say, this is my first credit card. I say that because every time I can't tap, I'm tapping. It's not picking up. Then everyone else seems to know where you're supposed to tap. I'm just holding my card thinking it's going to work.
0: They're like waving it around.
2: Yeah. Well, again, I mean, I go to the border with my Nexus and, you know, they've tracked me from 300 yards away. And it's all of a sudden, boop. I'm over here trying to tap, slam. And then they're like, just insert it. Uh-huh. And I'm like, okay, I haven't been told that. And then just boom, I'm inserting. And then finally, I've had people have to do it for me. And like, I don't know how a credit card works.
1: Uh-huh. I can tap with my watch.
0: Yeah.
1: And when it works, you know, that's always cool. I don't have to reach for my wallet, any of that. When it doesn't work, I always picture the people behind me going, oh, look at this idiot trying to use his watch.
0: Really? Dumb.
1: Yeah, try it again, buddy. Oh, look, didn't work. Okay. Yeah,
0: well, right.
1: Just get your card out.
0: You want to write a check? Let's go.
1: Yeah, exactly.
2: I've got these pennies all rolled up. Anyway, so yeah, I find myself, you know, I do you guys, when you're checking your bank account, I'm assuming you have your bank account on your phone.

0: Yeah.
1: So you go. Do you get any anxiety every single time you go to click on your, like, you know, mine's a Chase account, and I click on that, and then I get this anxious feeling like it's just all going to be zeros, like somebody hacked me.
2: You check your accounts?
1: I do.
2: Oh no.
0: Oh, I do too. Having been a victim of identity theft, I check a lot.
2: Shoot.
0: But I have that fear too. You know what? I have that fear mostly with my retirement account.
2: Oh yeah.
0: Because that's a good, that, you know, that's the most money I have all in one place. Uh-huh. And I don't have anything that proves that I have that money other than I log in and it tells me I do.
2: Mm-hmm.
0: Oh, boy. And one day I could log in and it'll say zero. Poof. And then what do I do?
2: What do you do?
0: Well, I had some yesterday.
2: Right. Yeah.
1: I've got my... Our financial advisor, I say our, my financial advisor, all of that gets handled. And they're watching my money for me.
2: Yeah, but they can also watch it go poof.
0: Yeah, we have one too. But, you know, how much control do they have over, you know, this workplace's 401k account?
1: This workplace's 401k account. I can speak to that. Yeah. You know, there's always, well, I'm not saying anything. I'll tell you off the air. But, oh. But anyway, I get anxious every morning. I'm like, do I check it today? Mm. I literally get okay, that's what I thought it was. Okay.
2: Is that because you can't remember what you did the night before and you're not sure how much damage was done?
1: No, I'm running a pretty clean ship right now.
0: We charge almost everything to our credit card because we get double miles and all of that. And so literally, you know, 95% of what we pay for is on that. So when it's time for me to pay the bills, the first thing I do is I pull up my my bank account. How much cash do I have? And then I pull up the credit card. How much do I owe? Yes, I have enough.
1: It's like a game show.
2: Spinning the wheel.
1: Big
2: here
1: bucks,
2: we go.
1: Big bucks,
2: no whammies.
1: No whammies.
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0: 7:08, here's what's trending now on Cafe 104.1. First day of the Northwest Washington Fair in Linden today. Fun for a lot of us, but also an education. FFA students at Mount Baker High are getting a very hands-on lesson in agriculture. The pigs were born at the school's barn, and students have spent months raising and caring for them before taking them to the Northwest Washington Fair. It is the less glamorous side of fair season, the feeding, the cleaning, the training, and eventually saying goodbye. Part of how the fair can be both a family tradition and a real-world classroom.
1: I love the Northwest Washington Fair.
2: Yeah.
1: It's really a tradition like no other.
0: Mm-hmm. Scotty Van Driver will be out there broadcasting live as the fair opens today.
2: Perfect weather for it today.
0: Yeah.
1: Oh, yeah.
0: Yeah. Couldn't be better.
1: Yeah. Just breathing that smell of cow manure and all of a sudden...
2: Kettle corn
1: breaking through that scent and you're like...
2: What's the flavor of the day?
1: Manure. It feels like home.
0: In the Spokane area, where wildfires have caused tons of destruction, the Spokane County Sheriff's Office is now saying that all the evacuation orders have been lifted. Everybody's free to go back to their homes if they still have one. Of course, the fires devastated at least 900 structures.

0: structures. Most of those were residences. The sheriff's office is warning, though, that Spokane County is still at a very high risk for fires. Troubles for U.S. sailors. A record-breaking deployment at sea reportedly creating a mental health crisis aboard a U.S. aircraft carrier. About 5,000 sailors and Marines have been on board the USS Abraham Lincoln since November, partly because of the war with Iran. And family members say there have been multiple attempts by some sailors to jump overboard.
1: Oh.
0: As of yesterday, that aircraft carrier had been at sea for 264 days straight. That sets a new modern record. Last week, Navy leadership reportedly met with some of the family members and assured them that there is access to mental health workers for those sailors. But word of conditions on board have been leaking out, and it's not good. Food having to be rationed, toilet issues, more of what's being called deplorable conditions. There's been no official comment on that. We have some firsthand, well, for me, it's probably third hand, but some reports of that in our family. We have a family member who is in the Navy and aboard an aircraft carrier and confirms that, says toilet issues are huge. They're constantly backing up and the food is almost inedible at times, he says.
1: Wow.
0: He said, yeah, it's not good.
1: Well, again, I guess I just assume that we treat our military better than that.
0: We certainly should.
1: Yeah.
0: In Massachusetts, a teen is accused of killing his mother and his younger brother, and investigators are now looking into the possible role that AI played in those murders. Police in the town of Acton, just outside Boston, said they arrested a 17-year-old after his mother and 14-year-old brother were found dead inside their home. Investigators checked the kid's computer, found that he used ChatGPT to make searches for theoretical ideas on how to kill his family.
1: Wow. Ugh.
0: Yeah.
2: You know, you look at some of these Netflix specials.
1: Mm-hmm.
2: There, I watched a Netflix special in and around what you're talking about here, where there was like a stalking case, and it was an incredible whodunit. And a lot of police body cam. This is like real life stuff. This wasn't salacious. This stuff all really, really happened.
1: Yeah.
2: And you start seeing people and the ideas they can get from them. You know, you talk about AI-generated stuff and everything. Yeah. Just go watch Netflix because these crime, you know, we've talked about the crime podcasts and how popular they are.
1: Mm-hmm.
2: I watched one yesterday that was like, oh, boy.
1: Yeah.
2: Oh, boy. To see what people are capable of and how they get from point A to point B.
1: Yeah.
2: Yeah. I mean, AI, whatever. I mean, the ideas are out there.
0: Yeah. Yeah.
2: Frightening.
0: You know, when the internet first came on board, we were all excited about how everybody's going to have access to all the information they want.
2: Mm-hmm.
0: It certainly is a double-edged sword.
2: Yeah, so what did they want again?
0: Right. Well, Kate Beckinsale, she's jumping out. She just wiped her social media after confronting trolls who kept criticizing her appearance. Mm. This is becoming a common theme. Quote, as I'm sure you're aware, anytime I post a photo of myself, I receive an enormous amount of comments telling me how disgusting I look,
1: wow,
0: and I'm anorexic, or I'm on meth, or that I've lost so much weight. She included a post that read, "Loosen up the Ozempic. You were divine, and now you look anorexic."
1: Wow.
0: Beckinsale, she says she has a lot going on in her life. She's faced major personal loss, experienced the deaths of her mother and stepfather in close succession. She's also living with an autoimmune disorder that she was diagnosed with 16 years ago, and she urged people to remember they don't know what's going on in people's lives and to give people a little grace.
2: Yeah, well, there's definitely a trend in Hollywood where thin is in, and of course, you got all these weight loss drugs and everything.
1: Yeah.
2: But, you know, the part that gets me, like a Kate Beckinsale here, you know, love her. She's an incredible actress. You know, the people that are doing all this trolling, I'd love for them to turn the tables on them.
1: Yeah.
2: Because that's probably some fat idiot sitting on a couch eating bonbons. And is that still a thing?
1: Oh, yeah.
2: So fat, they're sitting there.
1: Fat idiots or bonbons? Yeah. Which one are you on?
2: Well, all of the above.
1: They're both things, yeah.
2: But these trolls, right?
1: Yeah.
2: And I'll never forget, I always talk about this commercial. It's my favorite commercial all time. Peyton Manning is going through an office of what maybe an insurance company or something.
1: Uh-huh.
2: You suck. You're terrible at your job. And of course, you're like, what's Peyton Manning doing? And of course, that's what he faced as a football player.
1: Totally.
2: And so here are these Hollywood actors and actresses and all these people hiding behind the internet. Let's pull up their side angle pictures.
1: Uh-huh.
2: Let's see how they're doing.
1: Yeah.
2: Let's check their BMI. You know, if they're going to be this rude and horrible, you know, you better have.

0: a perfect BMI, and by the way, you're still a jerk.
1: Right.
2: It does make you wonder what these people are like in real life. Mm-hmm. Do they have those kinds of conversations with people, or is it just when they're hiding behind the keyboard?
1: Right. Yeah. Good question.
0: Sure. I mean, by the way, if you want to troll me and tell me how thin I look, I'll take it.
1: Right. Lay off the Ozempic, man.
0: That's right.
1: Gosh.
0: And by the way, that's not really the case here. Hey, maybe you should skip the fair and all that fair food there, Tubby.
1: Mm-mm. Why skip out on happiness?
0: That's true.
2: And the Kansas City Chiefs had a press conference yesterday, you know, to talk football. And Travis Kelce stepped up to the mic, you know, to talk football. And guess what they asked him about? Very first question was about his wedding. Here's his response.
3: It was a fun offseason, man. Wedding was the best night of my life. And I appreciate everybody who came out and celebrated and, you know, had fun with us. So it was a crazy night. It was full of a lot of celebration, but it's football, baby.
2: He really tried to steer it to football after that. Mm-hmm. That's really the most that either Travis or Taylor have said about mm-hmm. the wedding. Neither one has shared wedding photos. Taylor has yet to talk about the ceremony publicly. They're just still keeping it all under wraps.
0: Good for them, by the way. And yeah. What a great answer that was for him.
2: Mm-hmm.
1: Yeah.
0: You know, just
2: yeah, he answered it, and then let's move on to football.
0: As famous as they are and how much it's all been out there, and they brought a lot of this on themselves, they handle it.
1: Yeah.
0: They just, I don't know how they do it. Mm-hmm. If you're a hater of Taylor Swift or Travis Kelce, I mean, I'm not a Chiefs fan, whatever. I'm just amazed at how well they handle everything. Yeah. There's not really a problem. Anytime there's a problem, it's usually because some hater's saying some hater thing.
1: Right.
0: That's it.
1: Yeah.
0: Amazing to me. Good for him. Good for them.
1: Agreed. I did hear another part of that clip where he said, my wife, like referring to Taylor Swift as his wife, which was pretty cute too.
0: Well, I guess that's what happens after you get married.
1: Mm-hmm. No, yeah. But it was like, he's just so cute.
0: My
1: so
0: wife.
1: So cute.
0: Aww. Wife. The greatest night of his life. Mm-hmm. But my mind went elsewhere.
1: Okay. All right. 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The Pickford's Bay Street Summer Outdoor Cinema free movie series continues on Friday on Bay Street right outside the Pickford Film Center. 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
2: Sunny today with a high of 79, and we're just going to keep that going through the weekend and well into next week. Right now in Linwood, 71, Deming, 54, and in Bellingham, 57 at Cafe 104.
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2: Oh, my God.
3: The raccoon has gotten up from the middle of the road.
1: He has a new name. He's now Lazarus.
3: And Lazarus.
1: Oh, the drama. We'll relive some of our favorite moments all morning long.
4: I can't believe we're singing about some travel pants. They're only travel pants, and that's the Travel Pants song.
1: A lot has happened in 1,000 shows.
5: Did you blow anything up on Exploding Whale Day?
2: Oh, yeah. We always blow things up.
6: I mean, yeah, they live in Florence. Right. That's what they do.
1: Wow. Let's do some reminiscing.
3: We're trying to buy a big bucket. A KFC bucket.
1: We are.
3: It's 8 feet tall.
1: Our 1,000th show, the morning of Thursday, August 27th.
6: That spider and I cannot both be in this room, so you guys have to make a decision.
7: It's moving quickly.
8: Get it. Somebody do something.
1: I'll get him.
6: Dave's going to save it.
7: It jumped. It's moving.
1: See you here on Cafe 104.1.

0: Cafe, 104.1, Dave, Allen, Patrice, 725. Here it is, the 13th day of August, 2 days away from our actual four-year anniversary.
1: Right?
0: Yes.
1: That'll be Saturday, so we celebrate tomorrow. Tomorrow's going to be a weird day. It's a festive Friday, but festive in a whole different way.
2: A festive flashback Friday?
0: Yes.
1: Yes, exactly. Mm-hmm. I like that. Mm-hmm. A flashback Friday.
0: Mm-hmm. Hosted by iconic broadcaster Dave Walker.
2: It makes sense.
1: And
2: it
1: even more does. Iconic broadcaster, Scotty Van Driver, who will be in tomorrow morning as well. Yeah. You guys are both taking the day off tomorrow.
2: Yes.
0: Well, in essence, taking the show off is more what it is for me.
2: Sure.
0: I'll be down at the Boeing Golf Classic on special assignment, which is kind of a big deal down there.
2: Yeah.
0: And, you know, work in the event.
1: So what we're going to do, we have two kind of flashback shows coming. Mm-hmm. The big one is our 1,000th show, because we're going to pick out some of the biggest moments that defined this show over the last 1,000 shows to play back. Tomorrow, we're just going to have a little fun, reminisce, find some clips.
0: It's a flashback Friday of sorts.
2: Mm-hmm. Yeah.
0: It's a special edition of Festive Friday.
1: That's it.
0: And then that 1,000th show is coming up on Thursday, the 27th. Mm-hmm. And again, all one great big celebration here in the month of August.
2: When I reminisce on the last 4 years, I think of how much more I've probably laughed in the last 4 years than I did the 4 years prior to that.
1: Nice.
2: Not that I was like in a sad, dark place in life, but just like, you know, I wasn't laughing my buns off between 5:30 and 10 every morning like I am now.
1: But if you've ever wondered, like, how did we end up with a chicken bucket in our backyard?
2: Mm-hmm.
1: All of that will be explained on our 1,000th show.
2: Yeah.
1: Again, that's the 27th.
2: Yeah.
1: So tomorrow we'll have a little fun, doing a little flashback reminiscing. Mm-hmm. And then on the 27th, we're going to hit those big moments on the show.
2: And we're dropping the dock on the 24th. Is that right?
0: Dropping the dock. Is that official yet?
2: Because I know they're putting it on the calendar.
0: Dropping the dock date.
2: It says Cole documentary on the 24th.
1: We got to know that Cole is done editing it.
2: Yes.
1: Cole is the man on this thing.
2: From Barzenji.
0: Yes. It's Barzenji. Not available on Netflix, just so you know. It's not.
2: Not yet.
0: Not yet. But it's a grassroots campaign here, this doc.
2: Barzenji.
0: Yeah, behind the scenes of the show. And we've seen some of the dailies. That's the word I'm looking for. Yeah, I mean, yeah, it's been a while since we were making the movie,
1: right?
0: Mm-hmm. But some of the dailies on a dock, that's kind of a little bit different, but it's a thing.
1: Yeah, and it looks great. I mean, he used. I think it could be Netflix eligible.
2: Agreed.
1: It could. In terms of the quality of the filming,
2: for sure.
0: You know, I thought with the lighting that he was using, that I would look thinner. Mm-hmm. I don't. I feel like he showcased my face.
2: There was 4 cameras, so it adds 40 pounds.
0: Well, he needed 4 for all my chins. So, you know, you get special angles there.
1: But you're going to see some behind the scenes of this show on that doc.
0: You are. You're going to see a lot of behind the scenes and some real talk, quite honestly. This is not a glossy.
1: No.
0: This is, you know, kind of with the hard. If you're watching Hard Knocks with the Seahawks, you know, there's some just raw, real things. Yeah. I mean, it's not all just this is not a PR documentary.
1: No, this is the dirty underbelly.
0: It is. And I haven't seen my underbelly in years.
2: Wow.
0: I just haven't.
2: Wow.
0: It's not from that angle.
2: Wow.
0: Anyway. But
1: wow.
0: So
2: they make mirrors.
0: They do. And that's part of the problem.
2: Yeah, you can use them.
0: But, you know, with the Northwest Washington Fair hitting already and underway. In fact, can we cue the music on that? There?
2: Sure.
1: Yeah. Starts at 11 o'clock today. Scotty Van Driver will be there broadcasting live.
0: That was our first event. Mm-hmm. We actually were out there passing out flyers for our show.
2: Mm-hmm.
0: Grassroots effort.
1: Mm-hmm.
0: And I remember we stood at that table. Nobody was there. Nobody saw us.
2: Uh-huh.
0: But the ticket takers saw us.
2: And the guy who did the parking.
0: Yes.
2: That guy saw us.
1: And you had your soccer team through, right?
2: Yeah, yeah. My soccer girls, they came out.
0: They sure did.
2: Yeah.
0: And that's how the show started. I mean, it was a flyer campaign.
2: Sure.
0: Yep. You know? We started on a street corner, basically. Uh-huh.
1: The same flyer that Scotty would eventually use to X us out one by one in the first Dead Air movies.
2: Yeah. Yes.
0: Yeah, that flyer 4 years ago.
2: Mm.
0: 4 years ago.
1: Mm.
0: And again, 4 years, I mean, can fly right by, but...

0: Yeah, as Patrice was saying earlier, boy, we have sure aged in that 4 years. You know, you talk about we've laughed a lot. We've also cried a lot and yelled a lot and argued a lot.
1: True. Yeah, well, these are laugh lines here.
2: Yeah. Yes. Yeah, yeah. Mine too.
1: I earned them.
2: Yeah.
1: Laugh a lot lines. Of laughter. What are you saying over there?
0: Yeah, well, we have laughed on this show. Wisdom.
2: Mm-hmm.
0: Yeah, I think the most interesting thing about this show, and it's the number one question I always have, I wish there was a way. Because we have moments on the show where, and again, it's not like we sit here and plan it out and go, oh, okay, tomorrow at 7:10 is going to be hilarious when we say this, that, and the other thing. And
2: yeah.
0: You know, people ask us if we have a script, which always makes us laugh.
2: Mm-hmm.
0: So you think that's scripted?
2: How could we?
0: Right?
2: What mental dark places do we have to go to write a script like what we said?
0: Who approved that script?
2: Right.
0: Right? But the thing I want to know, I believe, and it comes back to us sometimes when people come up and go, oh my God, you guys are so funny when you did this. And it's something like, we don't even remember what it was. And it was no big deal, or oh, you thought that was funny. And then on the moments where I genuinely think, and it's usually by accident, but we have hilarious moments on this show just in random banter, right?
2: Yeah.
0: And we never hear about them. And I just wonder, are there listeners out there some days? I mean, do we just make somebody like guffaw, spit out their coffee in traffic?
2: So. Yeah.
0: Or are people yelling at the radio going, shut up? I know I certainly have caused a few of those moments. but I'm always just kind of curious what the vibe is out there.
2: Yeah.
1: You know, we get some random things where people just call and thank us for making them laugh.
0: Yeah.
1: That kind of thing.
0: Mm-hmm.
1: We get, the occasional really nice comment. Yeah. You guys are great. You start my morning off right.
0: So we have our regulars. You know. We have people that are true caffeinators.
2: Yeah.
0: And, they're regulars to the show. We've met them somewhere along the line at many appearances and so forth. That's all great. I just wonder about the person hearing the show for the first time going, what the heck is this?
2: Yeah.
0: And, oh my God, what am I listening to? Mm-hmm. Did you hear these guys? And again, I think we have those moments. We have our share of clunkers. You know, we have clunker moments on the show where we're just getting through it, and thank God for Taylor Swift some days.
1: Well, yeah, let me share a story from just last night. I told you guys off air, but I haven't talked about this on the air yet. We've been fostering this puppy, and we've talked about it quite a bit on the air, and I've been wondering, like, does anybody care? I got a puppy in my house. We're taking care of for a while. We're going to pass it along to a new family at some point. Does it matter to anybody that we talk about it? We went out to dinner last night. We went to the Rusty Wagon.
2: Uh-huh.
1: And at the end of our meal, the server came up and said, we didn't have a bill.
2: Oh.
1: I'm like, why don't we have a bill? She said, because family said, and she goes, you're on the radio, is that right? I said, yeah, I do the morning show with Alan and Patrice on Cafe. She goes, oh, well, this family wanted to thank you for fostering animals, and they picked up your bill. That happened just last night.
0: Yeah.
1: Like, we fostered one puppy. And so does anybody care? That family did. And by the way, I would like to say thank you to that family if they're listening, because we tried to say thank you last night. They had already left.
2: Huh.
1: And it was anonymous. The server wouldn't tell me who they were.
2: That's
1: but they picked
2: sweet.
1: Up our tab.
2: Don't you wish you'd gotten an extra drink?
1: Right? A couple more beers?
0: Think about how we roll. Of course, you want it's almost frustrating, right? Because you want to thank those people. You want to just go wrap yourself around them and go, thank you for noticing. Thank you for caring about animals. Sometimes, this is my thing. I appreciate that we live in the city of subdued excitement, but sometimes the fact that it's so subdued, you don't even really know.
2: Yeah.
0: Right? There are a lot of people that listen to the show. I stumble across them one at a time, or someone I went to school with is like, oh my gosh, hey, I was at that event you hosted.
2: Yeah.
0: Why didn't you come up and say hi?
2: Yeah.
0: Is that, well, you're busy and you're so. I love it when people say, well, you know, because you're so important and famous, and they're like, hello, what?
2: People say that to you?
0: Are you listening? They do say that.
2: Wow.
0: And they say it about all of us. They do. And they think that we're famous or whatever. It's like we're well known because of the job we have. If you listen.
2: Yeah.
0: If you don't, no one knows who we are.
2: Yeah.
0: How many times have you gone to an event where someone's like, oh my God, I listen to you every morning. And the guy next to him, who the hell is this?
2: What do you listen to? Why do you listen to radio?
0: Oh, I don't listen to that station. No one listens to radio anymore. So we hear enough of the other side of it.
3: Sure.
2: But I do like when people say hi. Like, I don't think it's awkward when if randomly I get recognized out. Like, I was up at the Blaine 4th of July celebration up at the Blaine thing, and I was buying a beer in the beer garden, and the lady was like, are you Patrice from Cafe? And I said, I am. And then she literally was like, she said something complimentary about the show, and then she turned and ran away. And I was like, it would have been, thank you, but I don't mind that at all. I like that when you get to talk to folks.
0: But when they sit there and tell you like you're famous, like
2: Yeah.
0: You're like the first one in a long time has come up and even acknowledged that we're on the radio.
1: Just

0: Just a guy with a stupid job. Yes. That's all.
1: Uh-huh. For every nice compliment, there's three critics.
2: Sure.
1: You know? And so,
2: sure.
1: I mean,
2: that's
1: you know
2: how it
1: people,
2: goes, though.
1: Yeah, doing the Bells game, the Bells games this year, is so many compliments. So many people listen to our show, and they always say, hey, say hi to the others or whatever. Oh, my gosh, did that really happen? And, you know, it's just those moments are so special for us because we're shooting in the dark a lot.
2: Totally.
1: I mean, we have no idea what's working and not working.
2: That is the only way that I can do this job, though, is I pretend that no one's listening.
0: Sure.
2: When people are like, aren't you like embarrassed or like, don't you get scared to talk on a microphone? And I was like, I literally just have to pretend that I'm just talking to you two and you guys are my very good friends that I can just be me with.
0: I heard what you said this morning. Aren't you embarrassed?
2: Totally. When people are like, I listen to you, I'm always like, do I need to apologize for something?
1: Sure.
2: I'm sorry.
1: Yeah, I've gotten to the point where, you know what? I just keeping it real. Uh-huh. Done this a long time and we're doing a show. Just say what you mean and mean what you say. I taught my daughter that over the years.
2: Yeah.
1: And just be real. And you're going to have critics. You know, the more you say, the more you'll be criticized. But you know, the more people will come up and say, hey, thanks for keeping it real.
2: Yeah.
1: And that's the one thing about this show that I think we're all really good at is keeping it real.
2: Well, and you're going to be criticized in life no matter what you do. So you might as well be authentic with it.
0: Right.
1: Yeah. Make it happen. People have the most critics.
2: Yeah.
1: I say it all the time. The more you do, the more involved you are, the more critics you're going to have.
2: Sure.
1: Bring it on, I say.
2: Sure. I do appreciate the farm music that we still have going underneath.
1: Well,
2: because
1: it's the Northwest
2: nice
1: Washington Fair.
0: And by the way, Scotty Van Driver will be out there. You can go up and you know, ask him if he's embarrassed.
3: Dave, Alan, and Patrice. And you. Call or text 360-676-5233.
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0: this game, Dave's a big fat truth teller.
1: Wait a minute, that's not the name of the game.
0: It should be today, because there will be no lying.
1: See, now he could be telling the truth there.
2: He does this sometimes.
1: Yeah, or he's a big fat liar.
0: We'll just have to see.
1: Well, we need a caller to find out. 360-676-CAFE. You call us. Play the game. You'll be smarter when you get off the call.
0: I am going to give you three straight statements of fact. You just say, hey, Dave, I think you are telling the truth because you are that kind of guy.
1: Or Dave's a big fat liar.
2: Yeah,
0: if that's what you think.
1: Well, you better start thinking about calling us. 360-676-CAFE.
0: We will make it worth your while.
1: Oh, big prizes today,
2: huh? A bunch of great prizes, actually. Yeah. We get some cafe cash to Cruising Coffee, a pair of one-hour passes to Mach 1 Adventure Park, and a pair of tickets to any regular season race at the Skagit Speedway. Exactly right.
1: Can you do your race car just for fun? I love when you do it.
2: Yeah.
1: Beautiful.
0: Is that all right?
1: That's good. All right.
0: Of course, at Skagit, you get multiple race cars.
1: You do.
2: Oh, I almost got hit.
1: You know, I should have him stop doing that. He's getting older, and I don't want him to throw
0: a good point. I could have a stroke at any moment.
1: Just worry about your neck.
0: Did we mention 360-676-5233 if you want to play?
1: Yeah, I think we did.
0: There's race cars involved.
1: Yes.
2: Yep, there are. You get to drive some and you get to watch some.
0: You get to drive some?
2: Well, at Mach 1.
0: Oh, yeah, right. Yeah.
1: Mm-hmm. There's no, they shouldn't call it Mach 1 because nobody's mocking them. That's good point. That's a good time.
2: It's M-A-C-H.
1: Oh.
0: Match.
1: Match.
2: Yeah.
1: Okay, let's meet our contestant. Hi, who are you and where are you calling from?
3: Good morning. My name is Crystal. I'm calling from Bellingham.
0: Hi, Crystal.
3: Good morning.
1: What are you doing in Bellingham?
3: I'm heading to work. I work for the sanitary service company.
1: All right.
0: Thank you for picking up our trash.
1: Mm-hmm.
3: Yes.
1: Okay. What's the number one mistake we make as people who are dropping our trash?
3: I noticed a lot of people put plastic bags in the recycling toters, which is a big no-no.
2: Does that ruin the whole lot? Like, if I put a plastic bag in there and then you guys dump it into the truck, does that ruin the whole thing?
3: I know shredded paper definitely contaminates the whole thing, so that's a big one, too. I don't think the plastic bag is as big as the shredded paper. But
1: yeah, remember we had a problem. We had a problem when we were shredding Dave's contract.
2: Yeah.
0: What about putting the recycling toter and the garbage toter too close together? I noticed when I got my new recycling toter, it's got a thing on there that says they have to be at least 3 feet apart.
2: Mm.
3: Yeah, that is correct. Yeah, because the driver picks up the containers with the sidearm and it clamps it. So if it's too close together, it's really difficult for the driver.
0: All right. We're just trying to help here, Crystal.
3: Yeah.
0: Are you ready to play the game?
3: I'm ready.
0: You know how it works, right?
3: Oh, yes.
0: All right, here we go. Number one, George Washington never knew dinosaurs existed. He died before anybody had ever found a fossil.
2: Wow.
1: That's interesting because he probably was a fossil.
0: might be now.
2: I think that's the truth.
1: I get the truth.
3: That sounds very truthful. I'm going for that's true.
0: How weird is that? If George Washington didn't even know it's there so was weird. Such a thing as dinosaurs.
2: Well, just think of what people in the future are going to say about us.
0: Right?
2: Like, oh, those people that lived back in the 2020s, they didn't even know about...
0: aliens.
2: Exactly.
0: They didn't even know they existed.
2: Oh, right?
0: Now they own all the convenience stores.
2: Totally.
0: Crystal, George died in 1799. The first dinosaur fossil was discovered in 1824. That's true.
2: Dang.
0: Yeah.
1: How about that?
0: No idea there was such a thing as dinosaurs.
2: Wow.
0: Huh. All right. Number two, Crystal. Ducks' quacks don't echo because of their unique sound wave pattern.
1: Yeah. That's got to be true. How would it?
2: What do you mean, how would it?
1: How would it come back and... No, it wouldn't.
2: I'm going to say you're a liar.
1: That's true.
0: Crystal?
3: I'm going to say that is true.
1: I think all three of these are going to be true today.
0: Ducks' quacks echo just fine. I am a big fat liar.
2: Yeah, it's just a noise.
0: Yeah, just a sound.
2: It's a noise.
0: Gotcha on that one.
2: I was mostly thinking because I know that a toot will echo, and a toot has the same, you know, kind of frequency as a duck quack.
1: I don't think it does. I think a toot goes, it has a little extra.
2: Yeah, but it still echoes despite the.
0: All right, well, I'm ready to test it out at any time. I've been holding back, so you let me know when you want to test that.
1: But just like the.
2: I'm just telling you, noises echo, period. If it is a noise and you're in an echo, like a canyon area, it will echo.
0: There is a rumor that ducks' quacks don't echo, but it's not true. All right, comes down to this one, Crystal. Here we go. Number three.
3: Okay.
0: Bic's new laser quill pen is powered by a laser. It can write on almost any surface, and it doesn't need ink.
2: Oh, wow. I'm going to say that's true. That sounds cool. I'm in.
1: What,
2: it's like
1: you
2: burning.
1: Yeah.
2: You're lasering something in.
1: No. I think he's a big fat liar.
2: Be careful if you write on paper, though, because there might be some spontaneous combustion.
0: That'd be bad.
2: Right?
1: Yeah, there's no way. He's a big fat liar.
3: Dave, I think you're a big fat liar.
0: Oh, really, yeah. Crystal? Really? You don't believe in the laser quill? It would be cool, though. But
2: super cool.
0: No, I am a big fat liar, and you're a big winner. Nice job, Crystal. You just won that prize.
1: Wow, that, Miss Patrice. Patrice, you were so smart like one question ago.
2: Well, I just said the paper would light on fire. I'm still pretty smart.
1: Yeah, well, you got it wrong. And
2: I mean, like, I barely got it wrong. It was like I wasn't like an all-in, I'm going to bet my life on this laser quill.
0: Still, it's one or the other.
1: Well, it's just... splitting hairs, but Crystal's won some fabulous prizes, huh?
2: My laser quill would split your hairs. Crystal, you just won some cafe cash to Cruising Coffee, plus a pair of tickets to any regular season race at the Skagit Speedway, and 2 1-hour passes to the Mach 1 Adventure Park in Bellingham.
0: By the way, Dick, if you're listening and you make the laser quill, I want a cut.
2: Yeah.
3: Oh yeah.
0: I thought of it first.
2: Yeah, that's good. Yeah.
0: It's win that prize. Monday, we'll find out if you are prize worthy.
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1: 8:02. Here's what's trending now on Cafe 104.1. I'll just start with a reminder that today is Thursday, and we just passed 8 o'clock, which means our PNW Perks just went on sale at pnwperks.com. So if you want to save a little money, that's a good time to go check that out. Generally, you don't want to wait too long on those. In Whatcom County, the auditor's office is still counting votes, but we do now know that the North Whatcom Fire and Rescue did finally get voter approval for a levy lid lift after almost two decades of asking. The money is expected to help the district keep staffing and services in place, plus some station and safety upgrades. For people living in the north end of Whatcom County, that affects how quickly

0: help can arrive when something goes wrong. Two Seattle residents have filed recall charges against Mayor Katie Wilson. They're alleging that she's been derelict in her duty to maintain public safety, pointing to the forced resignation of former police chief Sean Barnes, crime and drug activity in neighborhoods like North Aurora and Chinatown International District, and the deactivation of some CCTV cameras.
1: But the prime reason is she is out of her element and has done nothing to improve public safety here in Seattle.
0: That's Melinda Jacobson, who filed the charges. Those charges now face a technical review by the King County Prosecuting Attorney's Office. That happens before signature gathering can even begin. One law professor at UW says, you know, this allegation seems to point out missteps that she's made, but not actual law breaking it. He says it's going to be an uphill fight. A farmer in China just learned a hard lesson about AI. We had a lot of AI stories this morning. I don't know if you've noticed. AI
2: is right. You know what we should...
0: There it is. The 67-year-old farmer grows sesame and used AI for farming tips, and it was really helpful. So he decided to ask it about killing weeds and pests, and AI recommended a specific herbicide, told him how to mix it, and he followed the instructions, and by the next morning, 25 acres.

0: weed killing, not covered his fields.
1: I asked AI when I was on a walk. When was the Bells game? Was it Tuesday night? I was on a walk. I think it was Tuesday night. I was walking Tuesday night, and I asked my glasses, my AI glasses. Yeah. I said, "Hey Meta, what's this? What did the Bells win tonight?" And it told me that the Bells lost to Klamath Falls, 4-0 or something. And I was like, "Well, that's not right because they're playing Wenatchee." And then she said, "Oops, you're right. The Bells lost to Wenatchee 3-2." And then I come in the next morning and find out that they lost, 17-4 or something like that. And I was like, AI's just making things up right now. Yep. I don't know. You called me out. I'm going to give you a different answer now.
0: And then when you call it out, it's like, oh, good point. Thanks for catching that.
1: Good job for, it's silly.
0: You might have noticed we didn't lose gravity yesterday.
1: Mm-hmm.
0: You know, there was that bizarre online rumor that said the Earth would temporarily lose gravity for 7 seconds, and it was supposed to happen yesterday during the solar eclipse. NASA said there was no such event. They said there's no secret program called Project Anchor, as the rumor pointed out. The eclipse came and went. Nobody floated into the sky. the internet writes some pretty good disaster movies, though. You know,
2: I mean,
0: that'd be a good disaster movie.
1: If you were like at a specific place on the Earth that was going to lose gravity, and you could just like shuttle everyone that you don't like to that one spot, and then they all just get jettisoned into the atmosphere, that'd be kind of fun.
0: Well, you have a dark side.
1: I do.
0: The boy who was in the video for Baby Shark.
1: Baby Shark.
0: He's a teenager now. It's been 10 years since that came out, and now he's trying to make his debut as a K-pop star. His name is Park Geun-ryung. He was just 6 years old when he starred in the music video for that unforgettably catchy tune, which is, by the way, the most watched YouTube clip of all time.
1: Wow.
0: 17 billion views and counting. He will record under the name Baby Shark Boy.
1: Oh, wow. He's really leaning into it, huh?
0: He put out a teaser on social media yesterday that shows where he came from and where he's going. At the end there is part of what will be his new release. It's called Wave.
1: Okay. The Baby Shark song on YouTube right now has 17 billion, billion views.
0: That's a lot.
1: That's insane.
0: Most viewed of all time.
1: Wow.
0: And the Yankees rallied yesterday and erased an early deficit. They beat the skidding Seattle Mariners 10-5. The M's are now 9 games under 500, 5.5 games out of first. Mariners will try to avoid a series sweep today. Day game, 10:35. Logan Gilbert doing the pitching.
2: Gut punch, man. It's a gut punch.
1: You should go watch the Baby Shark video. You'll feel better. It's on my screen right now. Grandma Shark. I didn't realize they went deep into the family.
0: Oh, yeah. You cover the whole thing.
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0: Sunny today with a high of 79, pretty much staying that way all through the rest of the week, the weekend, into next week, be in the mid-70s. Next week, but this summer weather is going on for a while. Right now in Oak Harbor, it's 56, Seabro Woolley 52, and in Bellingham, 58 at Cafe 104.

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0: 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We bring them to life here on the radio.
1: Mm-hmm.
2: Kevin from Seafeast making yet another guest appearance. Very, very popular, backed by popular demand.
0: Yep.
3: Yes.
0: Yep.
3: Well,
0: he does.
3: You.
0: He does the best voices of all of us.
2: He does.
3: Oh, well, I'm surrounded by great talent.
2: Yes.
1: We bring each other up.
0: You should have brought him. All right, you starting us off, Kevin?
3: Okay, here we go.
0: Let's do it.
4: Girl at Oak Harbor, Taco Bell. Oak Harbor. Girl in later teens at Taco Bell. In Oak Harbor, you had about shoulder-length straight brunette hair with bangs, if I remember correctly. I was a relatively tall guy with shoulder-length brown wavy hair, and you also had bangs.
1: He's really into the bangs.
4: Bangs. I was with two of my friends that day, and you were with two or three other people. We made eye contact at the fountain machine, but you didn't talk or anything. Just thought you were cute.
0: Okay.
2: All right.
1: Okay. All right.
0: Yeah. All right. This one's called Fudge Factory, Victoria, B.C.
2: Fudge Factory?
0: I had a pizza box and ordered salted Camerel.
2: What? Camerel?
0: You were super cute. And I want to hang out. Smiley face.
3: They have the best Camerel.
1: Camerel's
0: salted
1: my favorite.
0: Salted Camerel. It's good. I'm telling you, it's good.
1: So good. So good.
0: Not as good as she was, though. She was super cute.
2: Yeah. Wow. Patrice, can you guide me on this one? I need some direction.
1: You're like a super cool dude from Canada.
2: All right.
1: Yeah.
2: That's art imitating life now,
1: there
2: isn't
1: you
2: it?
1: Go.
2: There.
1: Right. Yeah. Just be you, but different.
2: This is a save on more card. Good quit, Lemmy. We were both using self-checkout, and I think you caught me checking you out because you looked at me and asked if you could borrow my card to save on your purchase. Hey, I may not look like the kind of guy who gets nervous around girls, eh? But you had me flustered with your look, your soft voice, and the sweet perfume you had on.
0: Hello.
1: Wow.
2: Wow.
1: That was a perfect voice for that, Alan.
3: That was.
1: Nice. That was so good.
2: Thanks, eh?
1: Uh-huh.
2: All right.
1: Okay, let's see. Handsome tattoos, shoppers at Clayton Heights. I was standing behind you, and when you turned and looked at me, so felt something. Tell me, no. Tell me what I smelt like so what? I know it's you.
2: What?
1: Tell me what I smelt like.
0: Tuna.
1: Now, I think you were driving. I think you were driving a large white SUV.
2: Oh, boy.
0: Wow.
1: Yeah.
2: Okay.
1: Tell me what I smelt like.
2: I think you may have invented a new Muppet character.
1: Yay! Muppets!
3: That's
0: Animals.
3: Good.
0: Animals, yeah. Brother.
2: Right? That's a good one, yeah.
3: Where is my dummy mommy?
1: Oh.
3: Squam. I miss you terribly. I'm sorry. It won't happen again. Please come back. I need you.
1: Wow. The safe word was not used.
3: No, obviously not.
5: Blessings thrown into a void. It's been 8 months, and I think I may just now understand what you may have been asking me at the end. Which is crazy, but I guess everything was, right? Mixed emotions about it all, but mostly grateful and sorry at the times I was rude. I think of you often. Your kind heart, hair, and eyes reminded me of someone I've lost. Thank you for your patience. I pray for you and your brothers often. That you will always find the strength, that you will always find what you need in reach, that you will always feel full in life. You brought me joy in an impossible time.
3: Amen.
2: Amen. Right. There. Yeah, I was good.
1: May peace be with you.
2: David, it was like you were like holding hands with God right there.
3: Right. ATL.
0: And also with you.
2: Peace be with you and all the things. And all right. Okay. All right, here we go. This is Dr. A. Veteran.

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1: Ripped verbatim from the Misconnection section on Craigslist.

0: Dr. Veterinary, what?
1: Veterinarian.
0: Oh, all right. That's what. In the waiting room in Ana Cortez, we were the only ones there. You were an attractive brunette woman wearing camo pants and had a cute gray tabby that had outgrown its carrier. Now, I was seen before you, even though you were ahead of me. I was in dark blue shorts with a black t-shirt and a hat. And we were looking up kitty carriers for you on Amazon. Amazon? How is that? Amazon?
2: That's it. You got it.
0: On Amazon. Thank you for being laid back and letting me go ahead of you. You seem like someone who was likes to have fun. I do, too. I'd love to chat again.
1: Wow.
0: I keep wanting to buy some. I just don't know how that Amazon.
1: Amazon?
0: Amazon? Is Amazon?
1: I've been asked to do my Australian accent.
0: Yes.
1: And so I have to do Saturday night, but that has nothing to do with it. That's just the only way I can drop into the voice.
0: Sure. Okay.
1: Saturday night. Okay. Beautiful blonde at 7-Eleven. I can't stop thinking about you. If anyone knows of this girl in Arlington 7-Eleven today, I don't know. Now I'm Irish.
0: just you're international. You can be international. That's fine.
2: You've lived so many places. It all makes sense together. Yes.
1: I can't stop thinking about you. If anyone knows of this girl in Arlington 7-Eleven today, please tell her she was about 5 feet five, long blonde hair, shorts, and a silver SUV or RAV4 type vehicle, and medium build, and so beautiful from the top of her head down to her beautiful toes.
0: Oh.
1: And I just can't stop thinking about her. Quote, please help me. End quote.
0: Mm.
1: Saturday night.
3: Yeah.
1: So I got
0: okay.
4: Safeway Connections, Arlington. Saw you Sunday the 9th in the parking lot loading groceries about 11 a.m. I take that back, 11:30 a.m. We had a friendly glance. You, grayish long, grayish shoulder length pretty. Hair in a newish red Mazda. Me, an admirer.
1: Oh.
4: Not an admirer, but a admirer.
1: Admirer.
4: Yes.
1: Wow.
0: All right.
2: That'll wrap up Missed Connections. Yeah. Bring it to you every Thursday. Yes, they are all real. Right from the pages of Craigslist.
0: Gotta keep it real, David. We've been saying that on this show for quite some time.
2: Way back.
0: That's right. What country were you from again, baby doll?
1: Australia.
4: Australia, Ireland.
1: Australia. And soda.
0: I don't know, man. I stay here in America, you know what I mean?
1: America.
0: A pick and truck can't get over that far.
1: No, it cannot.
3: Well.
1: Maybe on Saturday night?
3: Saturday night.
0: Are you talking about going to the Speedway? Are you asking me on a date to the Speedway? Because I'd go to the Speedway with you.
1: All right.
0: Yeah.
1: I don't know which one of my personalities will show up for that, but it should be a jolly good time.
0: You're the kind of girl, Miss Patrice, that I'd spit my tobacco out for.
1: That's disgusting.
0: I'd have a clean mouth for you. Very clean mouth for you.
1: Don't you know that sounds just gross.
2: Well, you two be careful, because I heard that she cheated on you with food.
0: Oh, that.
1: Okay, foodie.
0: Okay, you're talking about that Mambo Italian. What's the name?
2: Nano. Will never die.
0: Mambo. I don't know.
1: This is just downright chaotic.
3: I know.
0: Is this segment over? Are we still on the radio over here?
2: Only one of us has access to the button.
3: Okay. Everybody make good choices. Bye.
0: Bye.
1: Bye-bye.
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0: 8:31, here's what's trending now on Cafe 104.1. It's Fair Day. The Northwest Washington Fair in Linden opens today at 11 o'clock. The Demo Derby tonight and tomorrow. Stone Temple Pilots Saturday. Of course, all the food, the animals, the rides, the sideshow entertainment, and your very favorite radio station broadcasting live.
1: Aww.
2: That Scotty Van Driver going to be out there.
0: That's right.
2: Yeah.
0: He's going to get it all going today. Opening day is officially Cafe Day at the fair.
1: Love
0: it's our
1: it.
0: Day.
2: Cafe in, all day. We say it all the time.
0: Yeah, mm-hmm. It's in the program and everything. Low-income families with children in Whatcom County are going to be eligible soon for some financial relief. There's a $7 million contract that's been awarded for the Healthy Children's Fund with some eligible families.

0: families expected to receive $300 a month starting in 2027. Officials estimate about 1,400 kids are eligible for this newly created Whatcom Kids First Child Care Subsidy Program. This is a pretty freaky story. A bat swooped down and got caught in a woman's hair in Olympic National Park. And that bat has tested positive for rabies. Health officials are urging that woman and anybody else who might have had contact with that bat to seek medical attention. They found it near Staircase Bridge on Sunday. Apparently it had swooped down on a bunch of other people. And they don't know if anybody else had actual contact with it. But they say if you did, even if you weren't bitten, you should get a hold of your healthcare provider and get tested and figure out whether or not you need treatment.
1: My sister sent me that text yesterday because that is literally where we were hiking on Saturday.
0: Wow.
1: My kids did the staircase hike on Saturday. And so she sent me that text and she's like, did any of your kids have a bat swoop down on them? And luckily, no. Just luckily, spiders. No. Only spiders, no bats.
0: White House Press Secretary Caroline Leavitt will be leaving the Trump administration at the end of the month to spend time with her young family. She's only 28 years old. She called it a bittersweet decision in a social media post yesterday, but she says, she is the youngest person in history to hold this role, and she recently gave birth to her second child. So she says that since returning to the White House from maternity leave, she's felt like she just couldn't do both things well. She can't be a mom and a press secretary and do either of them justice. So she's stepping down.
2: That job is a grind.
0: Oh, I can't imagine. Yeah.
2: And a new mom?
1: Yeah, ooh. That job is also a grind.
2: Yeah, it's more of a grind, right?
1: Yeah.
0: A Powerball ticket sold in Western Illinois won the whole shebang, the $1 billion jackpot. Lottery officials say that ticket that won the jackpot on Wednesday night was purchased at Hy-Vee gas station in Quincy along the Missouri border. Not clear if the winner has come forward yet. The prize can be taken as a $1 billion annuity over 29 years or a lump sum of $450.5 million cash. Most winners take that lump sum.
1: Mm-hmm.
0: So the Powerball jackpot now resets. It'll be $20 million for next Saturday's drawing.
2: Oh, that's all?
0: Right. I know. Like after you take the lump sum and then taxes, it's going to be like, what, $7 million?
1: Right.
0: What are you going to do with that?
2: Ryan, that's a weekend.
1: Wow.
0: And he was a big time wrestler. He is an A-list actor. And now The Rock is looking to take on the music world. Dwayne Johnson released a song dedicated to his daughters. It's called Your Dad. Ready for it?
1: Mm-hmm.
0: The

0: Come on.
1: How does one guy have all that talent? So that's just cute. Not fair. Distribute the talent a little bit.
2: He also sells shampoo. Which seems just crazy, but like there are shampoo ads with his bald head on them.
1: I thought that was very good.
2: He sang in the live action Moana because he played Maui, and he sings the song You're Welcome in that. And I've only seen clips of that, but I was also kind of pleasantly surprised at his voice in that movie.
1: Of course, these days you can run a voice all through AI and have it perfect. Mm-hmm. So I guess we don't know for sure that that's really his voice, but if it is... Come on,
2: man.
1: And here we are just struggling to come up with some goofy voices for Misconnections. And you got this guy who can wrestle and act and sing. He says he wants to explore a music career and make old school soul with some country flavor.
2: Wow. All right.
0: Okay.
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1: Sunny and 79. Tomorrow, sunny and 78. Saturday, sunny and 77. Sunday, sunny and 78. Monday, it just keeps going.
2: Wow.
1: Sunny and mid-70s through next week. Right now in Alger, it's 57. Linden, 61. 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
2: You guys know I have a special place in my heart for golden retrievers.
3: You got two beautiful ones.
2: I have two of them at home, and they are just the sweetest dogs. There's a family in New York who has a golden retriever named Bailey. Bailey started having seizures, and so they had to put Bailey on a medication. And the owners noticed that when they put Bailey on the medication, that she kind of lost some of her golden retriever spunk, because they're silly dogs. Yeah. Like they definitely have personality, and then they just kind of noticed that some of her personality was gone based on the medication they were having to give her. Well, through a kind of a random series of events, the mom of Bailey, the owner, I should say, brought a duckling home. They were going to bring the duckling to the garden center that they own, but they brought a duckling home, and they noticed that Bailey started immediately kind of responding to having this little duck in their house. So the duck was supposed to go to the garden center, ended up staying at home with Bailey, and here they are talking about this relationship.
4: I never thought I would own a duck. I never expected him to stay long term. She just lost her spunk. She lost her goldenness.
5: You know, this medication we have to give her for the rest of the life, so this is how she's going to be.
4: She started smiling again. She started wagging her tail. She started having personality again.
6: She wanted to be friends with Libby and hang out with him a lot, so she kind of stretched her joy and like fit in with him.
1: You know, we've heard from the family, but What about the duck?
2: Yeah, we have an exclusive interview with the duck as well. And I don't want to get too personal, Louis, but how do you feel about Bailey? I thought so.
1: Yeah. I mean, everybody loves a golden retriever.
2: It's pretty obvious. Yeah. there's actually video of Bailey the dog and Louis the duck, and they literally are, if you've seen two puppies playing together, they are playing like two puppies would, where they're posturing and Louis jumps on top of Bailey the dog, and they are truly wrestling like two dogs would wrestle.
1: This is actually a recreation of what happened in that house.
2: The duck pecks at Bailey's ears, just like a little duck would do. And really, I saw this story and I was like, what a lesson in friendship, right? Like two unlikely animals coming together and forming just such a lovely bond and bringing Bailey's spirit back. We know how Stella got her groove back, and now we know how

0: Bailey got his golden miss back.
1: That's a beautiful story.
2: It really is.
0: I appreciate the special interview you were able to get as well. Unlikely friendships are our feel-good moment of the day on Cafe.
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1: Hey, it's Scotty Van Driver, and I'll see you later today for opening day of the Northwest Washington Fair in Linden. 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

Dave, Alan, and Patrice in the morning. 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

0: We have some incredible top-of-the-hour tickets to give away.
1: Yeah, what a great show. First, Matt Nathanson will take the stage. Awesome. Then it's the Bare Naked Ladies. Always a ton of fun. And finally, our headliner, Train, all in one show.
2: Oh, sounds so good. And if you are Ron Browning, you're going on us.
0: Ron! How about that? There we go. Ron, you're going to a show with lots of hits.
2: Amazing.
1: Sunday, August 30th, White River Amphitheater.
0: How about that? Think of all the songs he's going to see live. Drops of Jupiter.
2: So many good songs.
0: Yes. Come on. Go ahead. It's a hit parade. How many songs can you mention?
2: This Old Apartment, Bare Naked Ladies.
0: Sure.
1: Right.
0: Drive
1: If I Had $1 million, yeah. Bare Naked Ladies.
2: Oh, yeah.
0: Drive by a Train there and Marry Me. I wonder if they would do that.
2: Oh, I bet so, right?
0: Yeah, someone's going to be getting married, right?
2: Probably, sure. Yeah.
0: Yeah.
2: So many hits from right all of those.
1: Hey, Soul Sister.
2: Yeah. Hey, Soul Sister.
0: And the lyrics, that band has the weirdest lyrics, but somehow they work and they're infectious.
2: Do. Yeah, I have some weird songs.
0: Absolutely. Lyrics. And of course, Matt Nathanson, one of my all-time favorite songs, Come and Get Higher.
2: Mm-hmm.
0: Loosen My Lips, mm-hmm. Faith and Desire, and the Swing of Your Hips.
2: Mm-hmm. Yeah.
1: That is a great song.
0: It's so good, right?
2: Yeah.
0: All right, more
1: one
0: chances.
1: Week.
0: 1 week.
1: Yeah, it's been
2: so
1: one
2: good.
1: Week since you looked at
2: mm-hmm.
1: me.
0: The Chinese chicken and right. sushi.
2: Yeah.
0: It never touches the frying pan.
2: Right.
0: I mean, all the lyrics are just... Anyway, more chances to win coming up on Friday morning.
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0: It's time for the 10 best days of summer. That's right, the Northwest Washington Fair is here.
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0: Cafe. Hey, it's 104.1, Dave, Allen, and Patrice.
1: It's Friday for you guys.
0: Yes. Hey, tomorrow, what a special show this is going to be.
1: Yeah,

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1: They say the holy water's watered down, and this town's lost

0: Cafe This Morning with Dave Allen and Patrice. That is a wrap here on a Thursday morning. All right, so tomorrow we've got our very special edition of Cafe This Morning.
1: Yeah, we do. We're going to look back on the last 4 years, our four-year anniversary technically coming up on Saturday. We celebrate tomorrow. And remember, our 1,000th show is still coming. That's, a week and a half away?
2: Yeah.
1: Mm-hmm. And so we're gonna take both of those occasions to kind of look back. On our 1,000th show, we'll have some of the big moments mm-hmm. that defined this show. Mm-hmm. Tomorrow, we're just going to have some fun and sure. relive some of the things that happened along the way.
2: I have such show amnesia where I like literally don't remember half of what we do on the show. So even for me, it's going to be very entertaining tomorrow.
0: Sure. You'll be listening from afar. Where are you headed this weekend?
2: Well, we're packing up tomorrow to take Peyton to Pullman.
1: Tomorrow is the day you become a ball bag of sadness?
2: A ball bag of sadness.
0: Yeah. Yeah, sure. All right. Little girl's growing up.
2: I know. It's mm-hmm. sadness, but it also knows, like, I also know that this is like the right thing for her to be doing. So it's equal parts sad and excited and anticipatory. And I don't know. It's all emotions wrapped up into one.
0: Sure. Just remember one thing.
2: What?
0: Go Cougs.
2: Go Cougs. Absolutely.
0: There you go.
2: Yeah.
0: Tomorrow I'm going to the Boeing Classic, the golf tournament down at Snoqualmie Ridge. Mm. Fred Couples, all the legendary golfers going to be there playing in that. I'm actually working the event.
2: Yeah.
0: I'm going to be in the press room, hanging with the press and, helping the behind the scenes.
2: Does part of you nice. Hope that like there's going to be like one golfer that doesn't show up and they're going to be like, is there anyone here that can golf? And then you get the opportunity, you raise your hand and like, I can do it.
0: I'll do it.
2: And then you're part
1: I'll
2: of the thing.
1: I'll make the rest of you look good.
2: Right.
0: If given the opportunity to play in a professional golf uh-huh. tournament, I would be horrified.
2: Yeah.
0: Because there are people down the fairway.
2: Yeah.
1: Oh, yeah. Right.
2: Maybe not as many people after you're done.
0: if you think about it, you're watching a tournament. Have you ever been to a golf tournament before? I mean, you got guys that, can hit the ball almost 400 yards.
2: Yeah.
0: And you got people just lined all up and down
2: yeah.
0: the side.
2: Yeah.
0: If you did that at any golf course here in the area, uh-huh. You'd hear fatalities all the time. Elsewhere in the news, three people were killed when an errant golf shot ricocheted off of all three of their temples.
1: What's the farthest you've struck a ball off the tee?
0: No idea. It's funny that you're asking this because I'm going to be hosting a big long drive competition coming up at the end of the month.
2: Oh, fun.
0: It could be 400 yards, but not because of the golf part. It's because I hit the street and it kept
1: sure,
0: going.
1: It just bounced.
0: I've hit a golf shot. I don't know how far it went, but there's a hole down at North Bellingham, and that's Smith Road.
2: Yeah,
0: the one that you live off of.
2: Yeah,
0: right?
2: It is.
0: And so I've hit an errant shot that just kept going. It was when golf balls hit pavement, big bounce.
2: Uh-huh.
0: And it's just boing, boing, boing. It's like 50 yards a bounce.
2: You're like, that's
0: so,
2: right.
0: So I had to at least hit the ball. I'm sorry, from where I was standing when I struck the ball, the ball ended up 400 yards away from my person. Mm-hmm. But as far as a golf shot, I don't know, maybe 290 yards.
1: Okay.
0: But again, that's very rare, very rare.
1: My tee shot, I don't usually even need to get in the cart. I just go up, hit it, go back to the cart, move on.
0: Sure. But you're fun to golf with. Yeah. Dave doesn't understand. It's really not about the golf.
2: Uh-huh.
0: It's about getting together with people.
2: Yeah.
0: That's what a golf scramble is. They even call it a scramble. You know why? Because everyone's scrambling.
1: Uh-huh. Yeah.
0: Everyone's having adult beverages, having a good time.
1: Just... I've been in scrambles when I was very aware that the people that I was paired up with were not very happy. I was in their group.
0: Well, I wasn't one of those people ever.
1: No, you weren't.
0: Not at all. Grip and rip. Nobody cares. And in a scramble, you just, if you hit a bad shot, pick up your ball and go put it next to the person who hit it the furthest, because that's all you do.
2: Yeah.
0: It's fun. Oh, just the camaraderie of that and the chase. It doesn't matter if you're going to win, lose, or whatever. It's just your team versus yourself.
2: Yeah.
0: And, it's my favorite thing.

0: to do in the world, playing a golf scramble. And we're in one on Monday, the Royal Family Kids Camp.
1: Yeah, we'll be broadcasting live from there Monday morning.
2: Yeah.
0: Yeah, and then, of course, the Barkey event at the end of the month. That's going to be great.
2: Fun.
0: And then the Birch Classic in September.
2: Wow.
0: We got a lot of golf to play.
2: Yeah, we do.
0: There you go.
2: We do.
0: We, collectively. Uh-huh. I know one thing we'll be saying.
2: What?
0: Four!
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Cafe 104.1. Yeah, today is the first day of the Northwest Washington Fair in the great city of Linden. Scotty Van Driver is there. We'll chat with him in just a few minutes.

0: Dave, Alan, and Patrice in the morning. Cafe all day. Cafe on the go.
1: Hey, it's Scotty Van Driver on the go from opening day, Cafe Day of the Northwest Washington Fair in Linden. Gates are set to open up a little over a half hour from now at 11 o'clock. And this might be my favorite time at the fair, the calm before the storm, because you see everybody putting the finishing touches on their booths and their setups. You see all the 4-H kids and FFA kids that are going to be showing their animals and have worked so hard on that, going back and forth, just buzzing about what the next 10 days has in store. And you can even start to hear the motors on the carnival rides firing up too. Everybody getting ready for the fair gates to open at 11 o'clock. When you're coming out today, a lot of entertainment options for you. You've got the Ziply Fiber Action Stage with the All-American High Dive Show. I missed this last time it was here. I am so excited to see it. Silver Reef Casino Resort Stage has the Flying Royals. They've got the Barnyard, All Creatures Barnyard Races. And then, of course, you've got the Festival Stage from Banner Bank, The Magic of Sterling, Tammy Harris Barton, The Hypnotist, B2 Wins all throughout the day. And then tonight in the grandstand, the Demo Derby as well. It's opening day of the fair. We will see you here. I'm here till noon and then back again this afternoon from 4 to 7, Cafe 104.
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team is back. Cafe this morning, Dave Allen and Patrice. And you know what they have for you? They have the Thursday morning tickets to Train, Bare Naked Ladies, Matt Nathanson coming up at the end of the month, White River Amphitheater. And I'm going to tell you how you can win those in just a few minutes.

0: Cafe 104.1. Yeah, we call it top of the hour tickets. We have so much fun with this. 6, 7, 8, and 9 a.m. tomorrow morning with Dave Allen and Patrice. Be one of the first 12 callers at 9:30. They will draw a winner for our second to last pair of tickets to see and listen to this show. Train, Bare Naked Ladies, Matt Nathanson, Sunday night at White River Amphitheater. I think you better get a hotel room because it's going to be a long drive back for Monday morning work, right? Anyway, that's tomorrow morning with Cafe This Morning, right here on Cafe 104.1.
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I'm Bill Davis. Who's having fun out at the fair? Scotty Van Driver is, and we will be chatting with him momentarily here on the radio.

104.1, the greatest song Adele ever did. Rumor has it. Well, it's just in my humble opinion. I am Bill Davis, and it's a sad day in the household. Lisa and I are having to say goodbye to our Bellingham Bells ball players. Yeah, Romanek and Parker and KG had a great season, fell a little short in Wenatchee a couple of nights ago. But when their season's over, they are they're out of the house. They're gone. They've got their colleges and their careers that they've got to go to. But it was a great summer with all three of them. They're Bellingham Bells ball players, by the way, just in case you didn't know. You probably know Romanek Keban because he's been crushing homers ever since he got here. So we wish them the best on their next journeys and can't wait until next season with the Bellingham Bells.

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2: Hey, it's Scotty Van Driver on the go at the Northwest Washington Fair in Linden just before gates open. 11 o'clock is the official start time of this year's fair. 10 days of animals, of exhibits, of artistry and musicians, of rides and of food. In fact, we are set up here in what the Northwest Washington Fair has dubbed the Listener Lounge. I mean, we've got some tables you can come hang out at during the day. We've got the music playing. We've got the cafe set up and the velvet rope. So when you come hang out here, you're going to feel like a VIP at the Northwest Washington Fair. It's right across from the clock tower in the Linden PTA booth, down from the Moowitches. I'm staring funnel cakes straight in the face. I know I'm going to have to try a few of those all throughout the week. 11 o'clock is the start time for this year's Northwest Washington Fair. We'll see you here in Linden on Cafe 104.1.
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Cafe 104.1, first day of the Northwest Washington Fair in Linden. Scotty Van Driver pulls all the plum assignments. He's going to be there twice. He's there right now. We'll talk to him in just a few minutes. And he's doing the afternoon show from the fair as well today.

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3: Here we are, not even a half hour into this year's Northwest Washington Fair in Linden, and the first plate of Pofrigis has been devoured. Oh, the Pofrigi goodness with that whipped butter and the powdered sugar on top. Oh, I look forward to it every year. It is opening day of the Northwest Washington Fair. 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

0: Heat advisories, nothing for us like that. Sunny skies, partly cloudy tonight, 59, 79. Tomorrow, sunny. Looks like Saturday and Sunday, kind of the same thing. Hey, by the way, yesterday during, 11:30, 12, somewhere around, did you catch the coverage of the total eclipse in Iceland and Spain and London and France? You know, it would have been worth it just to go to Europe for that alone, wouldn't it?
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I'm still talking to folks who say that the show that Ed Sheeran put on, Lumen Field, back on the 1st, just about the best concert they ever have been to.

0: Cafe 104.1, you heard the announcement a little bit earlier, and we are very, very, very close to giving away lunch at Bellingham Cider Company, downtown Bellingham, in the lunchtime link. Three songs in a row coming up for you right at 12 noon, and you got to figure out what connects them all together. We'll also tell you who made the correct guesses from yesterday's concert as well. Three in a row, and it's coming up at 12 noon, the lunchtime link here on Cafe.
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2: We are underway at the Northwest Washington Fair in Linden. Gates are open, and the next 10 days full of fun for everybody in the family. And one of the cool things I love about the Northwest Washington Fair, you will run into people that you haven't seen in forever. Already this morning, and we're only officially an hour into the fair, I've run into a former Christmas Wish recipient, a colleague, I guess, as well as some friends that I haven't seen since school, and running into my kids' friends and their parents as well. You're going to find people you know here. That's the great thing about the Northwest Washington Fair. Plus, it's just so much fun.

0: Because you can walk around, and if you're into food, they've got the food. If you're into the animals, they've got animals. My daughters have been really into building Legos lately. They want to go through and see all the Lego creations at this year's fair. You've got the next 10 days to do it, and the weather is absolutely perfect. Northwest Washington Fair in Linden. 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We will see you at the Northwest Washington Fair. 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
1: Yesterday it was so easy in America's most popular and delicious radio contest. Yep, somebody's going to take home a gift card good at Bellingham Cider Company. What were the songs that we played for you? Well, let's see. Pink Cadillac, The Boss, Bruce Springsteen, Gary Numan, Cars, Billy Ocean, Get Out of My Dreams and Into My Car. Everybody got it right. Caitlin, Rob, Tyler, see Karen, Barry, Tracy, Tiffany, Carl, Sandra, Gary, and Andrew. Andrew, we drew your name from all the correct entries. Way to go, Andrew. Like I said, you get that gift card from Bellingham Cider Company coming your way shortly. What was the theme? Of course, they all had to do with cars, right? Yeah, and it was on this day, way back in 1908, Henry Ford built the very first Model T. Production line, assembly line cars. Cars, he said. Okay, you ready for the brand new three songs that we got for you? Sure, we can do that. How about we kick it off?

0: Dave, Alan, and Patrice in the morning. 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

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Gordon Sumner coming to see you for two nights, October 8th and 9th in Seattle. You probably know him better as Sting from The Police.

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0: Cafe 104.1, one of my favorite contests that the morning crew do is win that prize. Win that prize. You've heard him say that before. That'll be 7:40-ish tomorrow morning. Wait, the reason I say 7:40-ish, they are at the Festive Friday crew in, so you never know exactly when it's going to happen. You could win $25 in cafe cash to Cruising Coffee, a pair of tickets to any regular season race of your choice at the Skagit Speedway, and a couple of one-hour passes to Mach 1 Adventure Park in Bellingham. And it's my favorite game they play tomorrow. They tell a little story, and you got to figure out, is it an inebriated, drunk, loser adult, or is it a cute little kid? That's tomorrow morning on Cafe.
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I was trying to find a mention of rain in the forecast anywhere for you. There ain't none. Oh, I'm sorry. There isn't none. There isn't any. Wow, my English.

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0: 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Now, if we didn't already have a cat, you know, we adopted a Maine Coon cat from the Whatcom Humane Society. 5 years old. Her name is Chana, but she kind of gives me the attitude she just wants to be the only cat in the house. And that's fine. You know me. I love Maine Coon cats. However, Lady Freya, our latest cafe cat, cafe critter, and I think she's about 8 weeks old. I don't think she's a cat. I think if you're 8 weeks, you're still a kitten. She's a tabby. She's pretty chill, but she's got a couple of powerhouse speeds, according to Laura Clark of the Whatcom Humane Society and our friends at Animal Emergency Care. If you go to our Facebook page right now, you can check her out. That's facebook.com/cafe104.1.
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He had a coronary stent procedure. Now, I've had bypass. I've never had a stent, but I got to tell you, when it comes to your heart, you don't want to mess around.

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That stands for Orchestral Maneuvers in the Dark. Big band in the 80s. 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

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Yeah, we're getting into that really nice weather in the month of August. Yeah, for the Northwest Washington Fair.

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Cafe 104.1. Yeah, they have been having quite a time this summer at the Elizabeth Park Summer Concert Series in Bellingham. I think they've only got two Thursdays left. Yeah, this Thursday and next Thursday. Tonight, it is the J.P. Falcon Band. You like acoustic work? You're going to love it tonight. They do some covers and some originals as well. You can find out more just by clicking on weekendvibescafe.com. Always powered by Borthwick Jewelry. And talking about fun stuff to do, Scotty Van Driver is at the Northwest Washington Fair doing his show live there this afternoon. We'll check in with him a bit later.

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As we get closer to the weekend, you got to start thinking about travel plans. And more importantly, where are the slowdowns going to be? Of course, Seattle has the typical I-5 and 405 closures and slowdowns. And over the weekend on I-5 in Bellingham, some work being done between Samish Way and Iowa Street. 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

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I'm trying to not let my daughters see this week's cafe critter from the Whatcom Humane Society because I know we would be adopting her. Lady Freya, her picture is up at Dewey Griffin Subaru's reader board or her video, Facebook and Instagram at Cafe 104.1, powered by Animal Emergency Care.

0: Cafe 104.1. I'm Scotty Van Driver, getting ready for my show at the Northwest Washington Fair in Linden, 4 to 7 o'clock. I'm going to be there on opening day today. The next 10 days, full of fair food and carnival rides, maybe not that close together for those. You've got animals and exhibits and all the entertainment stages. And a forecast that at least through the weekend is perfect fair weather. Sunny, highs in the mid to upper 70s, maybe even touching 80.
1: Hi there, it's Bill Davis. I'm serving up the Lunchtime Link every weekday at noon here on Cafe. 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

to bring weekly tips and ideas to you and your kids. 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It's next Thursday from 10 to 1 with a sensory-friendly hour between 10 and 11. 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
1: Cafe 104.1. I'm Scotty Van Driver, getting everything all set up to spend the afternoon at the Northwest Washington Fair in Linden, doing my show from the Listener Lounge right across from the clock tower from 4 to 7 today. And, you know, this happens to me every year at the Northwest Washington Fair. I will admit to always being too afraid to ride the zipper. And ever since I was a little kid, I would come walking into the fair, I'd see the zipper there and think, this is going to be the year. I could do it. I even thought that just earlier this morning when I was walking in. And now that I've been closer up to it, no, I do not think I can. My 9-year-old daughter rode it last year to show me it was possible. And yet, I am still wimping out on it. Did you ever have a ride, even to this day, that you were too afraid to go on? Facebook.com/Cafe104.1.
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3: 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If you're going northbound at the borders, you got 10, 15 minutes all the way across. Coming southbound, though, you get close to about a half hour at the Peace Arch, 45 minutes to an hour at the truck crossing, 10 to 15 in Linden and Sumas. An air quality alert put into effect for Whatcom and Skagit counties. That's going to go through 9 o'clock Saturday morning. As aside from that, it's not looking too bad. We've got a very slight chance for some showers overnight tonight and early tomorrow, but that'll make way to a sunny high of 79 tomorrow. Sunny and 77 on Saturday and Sunday. Linden right now checking in at 80. Anacortes has 66. It's 71 in Bellingham.
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3: 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I'm here till 7 o'clock. We're right across from the clock tower, down from the Moo Witches, and right across from the funnel. Look for the good food. You're going to find us here. 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

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Krista is here at the Northwest Washington Fair in Linden. She just stopped by the booth and made this request. You can do the same thing just across from the clock tower, down from the Moowitches. 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

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If you have a song you want to hear, you can make it in person right at the Northwest Washington Fair in Linden. We're across from the clock tower, down from the Moo Witches. It is the Cafe 104.1 Listener Lounge. I'll be here till 7 o'clock. If you're not at the fair, hit the request button in the cafe app. That's what Josh in Bellingham did for Michael Jackson. 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
1: 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Scotty Van Driver on the go. You can come make your request in person at the Northwest Washington Fair in Linden. We've got a great little area that the fair set up for us. We are right outside the Phillips 66 Center, just across from the Piñas Coladas and the Funnel Cakes and the Clock Tower, just down from the Moo Witches. We've got a little shaded area. There are tables set up, so if you need a place to just kind of stop and relax, come do it with me and make your request, because you get to pick all the music until 5 o'clock. 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

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I'm Scotty Van Driver at the Northwest Washington Fair in Linden today until 7 o'clock. But tomorrow morning, I'm in with Dave on Cafe This Morning with Dave Allen and Patrice. 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
1: 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I am at the Northwest Washington Fair in Linden, the newly dubbed Cafe Listener Lounge. We got tables, we got shade, we got seats and stools that you can sit on and relax while you're out here. Just across from the clock tower, down from the Moo Witches, literally steps from the funnel cakes. We'd love to see you here. I think at one point, I see the zipper in the carnival, and that is the one ride that has always terrified me. And even last year, I've been taking harassment from my daughter for the last year, reminding me of how she was brave enough at 8 years old to ride the zipper. And here I am, 40-something, still terrified of the zipper. Is there a ride that you were always afraid of? Facebook.com/Cafe104.1.
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1: 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If you're at the borders, you got 30 to 45 minutes, maybe a hair more than that, at the Peace Arch and Truck Crossing, but 5 minutes or less in Linden and Sumas. Southbound, you got 5 minutes at the Peace Arch, close to an hour at the Truck Crossing, 5 to 10 in Linden and Sumas. An air quality alert is in effect until 9 o'clock Saturday morning for Whatcom and Skagit counties. We are seeing some of that wildfire smoke in the air, but aside from that and a small chance for a few showers overnight and early tomorrow, sunshine all the way through the weekend. The high tomorrow, 79, 77 on Saturday and Sunday. It's 81 right now at the Northwest Washington Fair in Linden. Mount Lake Terrace has 79. In Bellingham, it's 73 with the last song on today's Happy Hour request show. 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